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3: Tonight, partly cloudy with a 30% chance of showers this evening with a risk of a thunderstorm. Wind southwest 30 kilometers per hour, gusting to 50, becoming light this evening with a low of 14. Thursday, a mix of sun and cloud. Wind becoming southwest 30 kilometers per hour, gusting to 50 in the morning, becoming cloudy late in the afternoon with a 60% chance of showers and a risk of a thunderstorm. A high of 28 with a humidex of 31. Thursday night, cloudy with a 60% chance of showers in the evening, then partly cloudy with a risk of a thunderstorm in the evening. Wind southwest 30 kilometers per hour, gusting to 50, becoming northwest 40 and gusting to 60, then diminishing to 20 after midnight with a low of 13. Friday sunny with a high of 24 and Saturday sunny with a high of 25 degrees. Track changing conditions with the full 7-day outlook on the CDK Electric local weather page on the Pemina Valley online app.

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2: 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Cyclists taking part in Habitat for Humanity Manitoba's Cycle of Hope rolled through Morden Wednesday as part of an 840-kilometer fundraising ride across southern Manitoba. The event has already surpassed its original fundraising goal, with riders now aiming to raise $175,000 to help build affordable homes for Manitoba families. Cyclist Kevin Gallet said helping a newcomer family made the challenge an easy one to take on.
3: To contribute to the building of a home, I think that's just phenomenal to help people like that and help them get set up and integrated in the community. It's certainly a very worthwhile cause.
2: The 7-day ride continues through communities across southern Manitoba before wrapping up later this week. Arm of Dufferin-Reeve Cor Lauder is seeking a second term in office, and his hope is to continue to build area improvements to ensure families thrive and stay in the community.
4: You like to stay as a small, close-knit community. At the same time, if you don't have a good strategic plan for growth, then eventually the community will shrink because you start to lose.

0: 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They need a room that they can be in, but other than that, just let them be a part of your family, feed them, cheer them on. Those are the biggest things.
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1: Tonight, partly cloudy with a 30% chance of showers this evening with a risk of a thunderstorm. Wind southwest 30 kilometers per hour, gusting to 50, becoming light this evening with a low of 14. Thursday, a mix of sun and cloud, wind becoming southwest 30 kilometers per hour, gusting to 50 in the morning, becoming cloudy late in the afternoon with a 60% chance of showers and a risk of a thunderstorm. A high of 28 with a humidex of 31. Thursday night, cloudy with a 60% chance of showers in the evening, then partly cloudy with a risk of a thunderstorm in the evening. Wind southwest 30 kilometers per hour, gusting to 50, becoming northwest 40 and gusting to 60, then diminishing to 20 after midnight with a low of 13. Friday sunny with a high of 24 and Saturday sunny with a high of 25 degrees. 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
6: Unleashing God's truth one verse at a time. Here is John MacArthur with Grace to You.
8: The servant of Jehovah, the slave of Jehovah, he is the one Israelite. The one whose work will prosper on such a level that he will be high and lifted up and greatly exalted. And in the end, literally, he will render the globe speechless.
9: Welcome to Grace to You, the Bible teaching ministry of John MacArthur. I'm your host, Phil Johnson. Today, John continues his compelling look at what he called the first gospel in the Bible, written not by New Testament writers in the decades after Jesus walked the earth, but written by an Old Testament prophet some 700 years before Christ was born in Bethlehem. Stay here for this study from the book of Isaiah called The Gospel According to God. But before the lesson, we need to recognize and thank a very faithful ministry partner, and that is Ambassador Advertising Agency. These are longtime friends of John MacArthur and our staff, and if you have benefited from John's Bible teaching on Grace to You broadcasts at any time over the past 40 years, then the team at Ambassador has had a very important ministry to you. Ambassador has always been a family ministry, with Al Sanders and his wife Margaret being longtime generous friends to our ministry. Al founded Ambassador 70 years ago, and for 4 decades, Ambassador has supported and encouraged us in the work God has called us to. They've been our key partner, helping us

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1: Get the news you need when you need it by downloading the Pembina Valley online app. Good evening, I'm Robin Weeb, and here's what's making local news this hour. Morden's future sports fields are moving from planning to construction. Deputy City Manager Sean Diaz says the first phase includes a naturalized stormwater pond, access road, and parking area at the future recreation site. He said it's important for people to know council has approved the project to get started.
2: I think it'd be pretty exciting for the public to know that we're getting started on this sports field complex. Part of that is this, naturalized stormwater pond. We've been talking about new soccer fields for a long time. So this is the first step towards that. And there's money and backing, and we're putting shovels in the ground.
1: The recreation site is located on the same property as the community gardens and is part of a broader vision for North Morden. The latest episode of In the Mayor's Chair with Altona's Harv Schrader included a number of updates on summer infrastructure projects. He noted they are all making good progress as the season moves along.
3: The Northwest Drain Reroute project is well underway and will be completed shortly. That looks really good in that corner. The panel replacement on 2nd Street Northwest between 10th Avenue and 14th Avenue is scheduled for late August.
1: Meanwhile, if you've noticed the Northeast Altona sign along Highway 30 is missing, it will be back soon. According to Schrader, it's currently having some warranty work completed due to a seam that had separated. An 840-kilometer bike ride across Manitoba isn't without its challenges, especially when riders are battling prairie headwinds. Participants in Habitat for Humanity's Manitoba Cycle of Hope stopped in Morden Wednesday as they continue raising funds to build affordable homes. Cyclist Pretty Shaw said keeping the event's purpose in mind helped riders push through a difficult day on the road.
4: So I've been a rider for about 35 years, but it was the combination of the passion of riding with the mission of Habitat that brought me to Cycle of Hope. I did 97, 2018, and now this one.
1: Cycle of Hope has already exceeded its original fundraising target and is now working towards a new goal of $175,000. When news breaks, you'll be the first to know with the Pembina Valley Online app.
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1: Tonight, partly cloudy with a 30% chance of showers this evening with a risk of a thunderstorm. Wind southwest 30 kilometers per hour, gusting to 50, becoming light this evening with a low of 14. Thursday, a mix of sun and cloud, wind becoming southwest 30 kilometers per hour, gusting to 50 in the morning, becoming cloudy late in the afternoon with a 60% chance of showers and a risk of a thunderstorm, a high of 28 with a humidex of 31. Thursday night, cloudy with a 60% chance of showers in the evening, then partly cloudy with a risk of a thunderstorm in the evening. Wind southwest 30 kilometers per hour, gusting to 50, becoming northwest 40 and gusting to 60, then diminishing to 20 after midnight, with a low of 13. Friday sunny with a high of 24, and Saturday sunny with a high of 25 degrees. Track changing conditions with the full 7-day outlook on the CDK Electric local weather page on the Pembina Valley online app.
5: Hi, I'm Dr. John Neufeld, and you're listening to Back to the Bible Canada's Bible Minute. Proverbs 30 verse 5 says, "Every word of God proves true. 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

Good morning. I'm Chris Sumner. It's Thursday, August 6th, and the early morning show has arrived once again. By the way, sunrise this morning around 6:10 a.m. We're heading into a warm and somewhat humid day with a good chance we'll see a shower or thunderstorm later on. And as we get to the morning show at 6 a.m., I'll share with you how I went to a movie yesterday with my 9-year-old nephew, and it was hilarious. First, though, let's take a look at that forecast. We're expecting a partly sunny start to the day, then cloudy this afternoon with a 60% chance of a late day shower and the risk of a thunderstorm. Wind southwest 30, gusting to 50 and a high of 28 today. Cloudy tonight, 60% chance of evening showers, then partly cloudy with the risk of a thunderstorm. Wind shifting northwesterly, gusting to 60, overnight low 12 degrees. Sunny on Friday, high 25. Saturday, sunny 26. Sunday, sunny, high 27. 9 degrees this morning in Pilot Mound, 12 in Carmen, 14 in Altona and Gretna, Winnipeg 15, Winkler and Morden 17 degrees. Wind from the west-southwest at 12, and the relative humidity is 77%. Local weather you can trust. 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show, we shared the story of poet Desiree Penner from Elm Creek and how in just a couple short years, she's reached a point where her work is being published and she'd been selected for a prestigious artist residency in Ontario. Well, Desiree is back from that residency and she will share what it was like and how the creative juices were flowing while she was there. Listen for our conversation with Desiree Penner after 6:30 and 8:30. Over the next 10 minutes, music from Phil Ledbetter, Kenny Rogers, and Brad Paisley. This is the Everly Brothers on the Wings of a Nightingale.

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1: We're expecting a partly sunny start to the day, then cloudy this afternoon with a 60% chance of a late day shower and the risk of a thunderstorm. Wind southwest 30, gusting to 50 and a high of 28 today. Cloudy tonight, 60% chance of evening showers, then partly cloudy with the risk of a thunderstorm. Wind shifting northwesterly, gusting to 60. Overnight low 12 degrees. Sunny on Friday, high 25. Saturday sunny 26. Sunday sunny, high 27. 9 degrees this morning in Pilot Mound, 12 in Carmen, 14 in Altona and Gretna, Winnipeg 15, Winkler and Morden 17 degrees. Wind from the west-southwest at 12 and the relative humidity is 77%. Local weather you can trust. Find today's forecast on the CDK Electric weather page on the Pembina Valley online app.

0: movie that has a lot of superhero fans very excited right now. This was the first time the three of us had gone to a comic book character movie together. Now, my nephew is a huge Spider-Man fan. He has all the toys. He's played Spider-Man with me when I've been visiting. So getting to see the character on the big screen, well, that was super exciting for him. What I enjoyed the most, though, about the time beyond the theater popcorn, of course, which is always a win for me, was my nephew posing questions out loud as the movie went along or offering commentary on a particular scene while it was happening. You see, I do exactly the same thing sometimes, and because he was doing it, it seemed like it was okay for me as an adult to do it too. So I kept tossing out scenarios to my brother as we watched, none of which were correct, by the way. But you know what the most fun thing about that, though, was I got to be a kid alongside my nephew as we watched the movie together. And that's something I think we all can enjoy when the opportunity arises. Well, it could be an unsettled afternoon in southern Manitoba, but the weekend is looking sunny and seasonal. The forecast is coming up in 10 minutes after music from Enya, Gordon Lightfoot, and The Mood.
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0: My, my, time flies. That was Enya. Good morning and welcome to Thursday. I'm Eva Hyde. Have you ever done something that seconds later made you think, wow, I sure wish I hadn't done that? You know, one of those moments where it's a little too late for a do-over, like convincing yourself that you can carry all the groceries in just one trip. And so you hook, you know, six or more bags onto your arms, make it halfway up the driveway, and then a bag rips and the eggs hit the ground. And suddenly that second trip would have been well worth it. Well, later this morning, just after 8 o'clock, Chris Sumner and I will share a few of our own wish I hadn't done that moments. Right now, though, we'll get you caught up on your forecast and the morning sports scoreboard.
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2: We're expecting a partly sunny start to the day, then cloudy this afternoon with a 60% chance of a late day shower and the risk of a thunderstorm. Wind southwest 30, gusting to 50 and a high of 28 today. Cloudy tonight, 60% chance of evening showers, then partly cloudy with the risk of a thunderstorm. Wind shifting northwesterly, gusting to 60, overnight low 12 degrees. Sunny on Friday, high 25. Saturday, sunny 26. Sunday, sunny, high 27. 9 degrees this morning in Pilot Mound, 12 in Carmen, 14 in Altona and Gretna, Winnipeg 15, Winkler and Morden 17 degrees. Wind from the west-southwest at 12, and the relative humidity is 77%. Local weather you can trust. 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
3: With the most up-to-date farm information in the Pembina Valley, here's CFAM's Farm News.
4: Prairie crop specialists are encouraging farmers to scout fields regularly as insect pressures continue to evolve through the growing season. Saskatchewan Agriculture's insect specialist, Dr. James Tansey, says farmers should be monitoring for Bertha armyworm.
5: To scout for these, you're going to look at a meter by a meter, and you're going to mark that out. I like to scratch my heel into the soil to mark it out. Bend all the plants in that meter by meter and knock everything off the plants. So they do tend to fall off the plants and collect on the ground. And in the leaf litter, you might need to dig through the leaf litter. Rinse and repeat. Do that a few times in an area. Move on to multiple sites within the field and do your average count to assess the threshold.
4: He notes there's also reports of damaging populations of pea aphids showing up in lentils. For Golden West, I'm Glendale Allen Vossler.
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6: President of Winkler Minor Hockey Marty Siemens is looking forward to getting things underway for 2026-27 and says the excitement's building thanks to a lot of work from a lot of great people.
7: Yeah, we're really looking forward to the year getting started. We have a great group of volunteers on our exec that is working hard behind the scenes to make sure that all our programs are going to open and run smoothly. The start of the hockey season is a season that's like any other. We're so excited to get things running here, get the buzz around the rink, getting friends back together, looking forward to some of those memories that kids are going to make. So we're really looking forward to the start of the year.
6: A lot more with Marty Siemens, including details on how early bird registration can save you a few bucks, is available on PeminaValleyOnline.com. In American Association Baseball, the Winnipeg Goldeyes extended their winning streak to 11 games as they thumped Chicago 14-5. And in Major League Baseball, the Toronto Blue Jays got a 10th inning home run from Ernie Clement and locked down a 5-4 win over Houston. With some key losses around the baseball world yesterday, the Blue Jays are all of a sudden just 3 games back of that final wildcard spot in the AL. I'm Dave Anthony.
1: Who won last night? Who's playing tonight? Who's in action tomorrow? 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

0: I'm Chris Sumner. Good morning. It's Thursday, August 6th. And you may recall back in April on the morning show, we shared the story of Elm Creek poet Desiree Penner, how in just a couple of years, she had reached the point where her work was being published and she had been selected for a prestigious writer's residency in Ontario. Well, Desiree is back from that experience. She dropped by the studio to chat with us about what it was like, and I'll share that conversation in 10 minutes. Right now, 6:30.
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2: Good morning. I'm Alexander Peters. Hope you're doing well. Bella Ginter is the Week 9 winner of Pembina Valley Online's Show Us Your Summer contest in the Gardens and Flowers category. The 17-year-old from Cortiz said this was her first year growing flowers alongside her family's vegetable garden. She says the project has become a true family effort with everyone helping plant, water, weed, and harvest.
3: Our garden has a bit of a special design. My dad designed the shape and we poured concrete in, so it's kind of like a raised garden. We plant usually every year. This year we started a little bit late, so we didn't know how we were going to do, but with all the rain and the sun, our garden has done very, very well. We plant all sorts. We plant peas, tomatoes, cucumbers, peppers, corn, and this year I tried flowers for the first time.
2: Ginter says the family's cucumber plants have been so productive, they're sharing their harvest with friends and relatives. See the winning photos and enter this week's theme at Pembina Valley Online. A 32-year-old man is facing an aggravated assault charge after a woman was struck by a vehicle at Collard Beach. Police say the vehicle left the scene before officers arrived. Inspector Chris Fluke says witness information helped investigators.
4: More police members arrived and they were able to get a description, which they're able to air out, and partner agencies were able to help assist in locating and arresting the subject.
2: The accused was remanded into custody. The woman suffered non-life-threatening injuries. And cyclists taking part in Habitat for Humanity Manitoba's Cycle of Hope rolled through Morden Wednesday as part of an 840-kilometer fundraising ride across southern Manitoba. The event has already surpassed its original fundraising goal, with riders now aiming to raise $175,000 to help build affordable homes for Manitoba families. Cyclist Kevin Gallet said helping a newcomer family made the challenge an easy one to take on.
5: To contribute to the building of a home, I think that's just phenomenal to help people like that and help them get set up and integrated in the community. It's certainly a very worthwhile cause.
2: The seven-day ride continues through communities across southern Manitoba before wrapping up later this week. Find these stories and more on Pembina Valley Online and in the daily news delivered to your inbox when you subscribe.
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2: Looking at a mix of sun and cloud today, 60% chance of showers late afternoon with risk of thunderstorm, windy, high of 28, humidex 31, UV index of 7. Tonight, cloudy, 60% chance of showers, risk of thunderstorm, windy, low of 12. Friday, sunny, high of 25, humidex 28. Saturday, sunny, high of 26. Currently in Pilot Mound, it is 9 degrees, 12 degrees in Carmen. In Altona, it is 14 degrees, and in Morden-Winkler, it is 17 degrees. Winds are coming in from the west and southwest at 12 kilometers per hour, with a relative humidity of 77%. Stay a step ahead of the weather with radar alerts and forecasts powered by CDK Electric on the Pembina Valley online app.

I came to see her daddy for a sit-down man to man. There wasn't any secret I'd be asking for a hand.

0: Thursday, August 6th, and welcome to the morning show. I'm Chris Sumner. We're waking up to a pretty pleasant start to the day as we head toward a cloudy afternoon and a good chance of a shower or thunderstorm. Summer-like temperatures returning between 28 and 30. Well, you've heard many times I'm a big fan of my old Farmer's Almanac, quite often bringing little tidbits to the show to share. So it was with a really big smile yesterday morning when I had someone bring me an original 1914 International Harvester Lines Almanac and Encyclopedia. I'll tell you more in 10 minutes. Right now, 7 o'clock.
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2: Good morning. I'm Alexander Peters. Hope you're doing well. The Winkler Harvest Festival gets underway Friday afternoon with a packed weekend of concerts, activities, and family fun. Festival planner Karina Bickert says the entertainment lineup is one of the biggest draws, with Jackson Dean performing Friday, Tiffany on Saturday, and Tim and the Glory Boys wrapping things up Sunday before the fireworks. Best of all, she says, the concerts are free to attend, along with free parking.
3: The concerts are going to be huge. Live, like, these are free concerts for everybody, free parking. Like, this is going to be a big thing. So the concerts definitely would be a cool thing. I'd hang out and watch those with my tea ladies.
2: What may begin as controlling a partner's finances, friendships, or phone can develop into a pattern of coercive control. That is now against the law in Canada. Jamie Small, Domestic Violence Response Coordinator with Child and Family Services Central, says coercive control involves a pattern of manipulation that strips people of their autonomy.
4: Coercive control or coercive and controlling behavior is kind of a broader term that encapsulates the experience that a lot of survivors of this experience, that it's not just about the physical abuse. You know, there's been people who have written about it kind of akin to being taken hostage in their own home, this idea of having their own autonomy and their ability to make choices about their own life taken away from them. And there's lots of situations where there isn't physical abuse, but there's still just this large pattern of somebody exerting control.
2: Coercive control can include monitoring someone's movements, controlling finances, isolating them from others, and manipulating their daily lives. An 840-kilometer bike ride across Manitoba is not without its challenges, especially when riders are battling prairie headwinds. Participants in Habitat for Humanity Manitoba's Cycle of Hope stopped in Morden Wednesday as they continued raising money to build affordable homes. Cyclist Pretty Shaw said keeping the event's purpose in mind helped riders push through a difficult day on the road.
5: So I've been a rider for about 35 years, but it was the combination of the passion of riding with the mission of Habitat that brought me to Cycle of Hope. I did 97, 2018, and now this one.
2: Cycle of Hope has already exceeded its original fundraising target and is now working towards a new goal of $175,000. There's a lot happening in our community, and you won't miss anything when you subscribe to the Daily Newsletter on Pembina Valley Online.
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2: Looking at a mix of sun and cloud today, 60% chance of showers late afternoon with risk of thunderstorm, windy, high of 28, humidex 31, UV index of 7. Tonight, cloudy, 60% chance of showers, risk of thunderstorm, windy, low of 12. Friday, sunny, high of 25, humidex 28. Saturday, sunny, high of 26. Currently in Pilot Mound, it is 9 degrees, 12 degrees in Carmen. In Altona, it is 14 degrees, and in Morden Winkler, it is 17 degrees. Winds are coming in from the west and southwest at 12 kilometers per hour, with a relative humidity of 77%. Stay a step ahead of the weather with radar alerts and forecasts powered by CDK Electric on the Pembina Valley online app.
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0: ultimately, cloudy sky this afternoon with a good chance of showers and the risk of a thunderstorm as we head toward highs between 28 and 30 degrees. Well, as you've heard many times, I'm a big fan of my old Farmer's Almanac and quite often bring little tidbits to the show. So it was with a big smile yesterday morning when I had someone share with me and drop off an original 1914 International Harvester Lines Almanac and Encyclopedia. A similar feel to the old Farmer's Almanac, but with more of a lean toward promoting the IH implements and vehicles available at the time in between the articles, aka advertisements. And like today's almanac, this more than a century old one had the usual astronomical mentions and monthly highlights, but also had period specific sections like bale your hay and your profits will increase, or the Farmer's Meat Club. And I love this one, Gophers of the Prairie Provinces. And how about the chapter, The Eye Cannot Determine Wagon Quality? But my favorite section by far was the Tested Recipes, which was written by Eva R. Robinson. Quick breads, butter cakes, cookies, and frostings were showcased. One that particularly caught my attention was the Lily Cake, more so for the name than the uniqueness of the cake. Coming from Neepawa, the world lily capital, my eyes are always drawn to that world. When I get a moment, I'll take a deeper read of some of the farming tips and suggestions, but I'll need to do it carefully because the pages are so brittle on this almanac, but the attraction of reading what someone wrote 112 years ago, well, that's too much for me to not take a flip through. I'll look at the forecast for today and into the weekend coming up.
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0: And I'd like to take a moment on the morning show today to send a special good morning to our friends at Faith Mission in Winkler. They're preparing for a big Saturday. After the Winkler Harvest Festival Parade, they are hosting a fundraising barbecue at their shop, Faith Mission Shop there, on the east side of Winkler. Lunch will be served starting at 11:30 and running till 2. And then they would love for you to loop back for supper in the evening from 5 to 7. Tours will be available during both meal times. Again, at Faith Mission, of course, the money that is generated will support their ministry, of which you can read more about this morning in the story on the Pembina Valley Online app. Looking at the forecast for today, we're expecting a mix of sun and cloud this morning, and then just cloudy this afternoon, and a 60% chance of a late day shower, risk of a thunderstorm, wind southwesterly at 30, gusting to 50, high 28. Cloudy tonight, good chance of an evening shower, risk of a thunderstorm, then partly cloudy, wind shifting northwesterly, gusting to 60 this evening, overnight low 12 degrees. Friday, sunny and 25. Saturday, sunny 26. Sunday, more sun, high 27 degrees. 16 this hour in Winkler and Morden, Altona and Gretna 15. Winnipeg is 14. 11 degrees in Carmen, Pilot Mound is 10. Right now, the wind from the west-southwest at 11, and the relative humidity is 73%. 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Get the latest local forecast with CDK Electric on the Pembina Valley Online app.

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5: 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This afternoon, we're expecting just a cloudy sky with a good chance of showers, risk of a late day thunderstorm, gusty southwesterly winds, highs around 28 degrees later today. Well, it is Thursday, August 6th. We're now just a day away from the start of Winkler Harvest Festival, Friday through Sunday, at the Winkler Fairgrounds near the Meridian Exhibition Center. Festival coordinator Karina Bicker dropped by with some of the highlights, including the fact there will be an indoor rest station available inside the Bernard Thiessen Fieldhouse.
6: Come inside. We have tables and chairs set up inside if you need to cool off or anything like that.
7: Oh, really? Not even connected to Etheland? Just in the...
6: Just inside.
7: In the hall there.
6: Yep, that's right.
7: Oh, that's smart.
6: We set that up.
7: Sunday service as well.
6: Yes.
7: Let's not forget to mention
6: yes.
7: that.
6: Yes, Sunday service is going to be happening Sunday morning. If you don't want to come, it is always very full, just to throw that out there, and it's live streamed on the City of Winkler YouTube.
7: Yep, if you want to be lazy on your couch, you can. Pastor Sean Harder from the Grace Mennonite Church. I think there's a children's feature from our good friends at the Winkler Bible Camp.
6: Love it.
7: Everything starts Friday.
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7: 3 p.m. is when
6: doors
7: things
6: open.
7: Get ramped up.
6: Let's go.
7: And they go all the way till Sunday firework at
6: 10 p.m.
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0: Thursday, August 6th, and we are into the morning show for another day. I'm Chris Sumner, and I hope you will be into the next Lawn and Garden Journal coming up on Saturday morning at 9:15. Carla Hersina will be back in studio, and she will love to hear from you. 1-800-374-3315, the number to call Saturday morning to get on the air and have a conversation with Carla about whatever's on your mind regarding your garden, your veggies, your flowers, your trees. Well, pretty much anything lawn and garden, hence the name of the show. All right, time for the latest in local news. It's 7:30.
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2: Good morning. I'm Alexander Peters. A fundraising meal in Winkler this Saturday will help support people affected by the war in Ukraine. Faith Mission's Nathan Elias says the organization will serve hamburgers for lunch and dinner August 8th at its building on Circle K Drive.
3: There's so much need for clothing, for food products, different items like that, that they should be able to provide for themselves, and they just don't have the capacity or they don't have the manpower.
2: Proceeds will support the shipment of clothing to Ukraine and children's camps in Ukraine and Moldova. Find the details of the barbecue on Pemina Valley online. A summer of gardening has paid off for 17-year-old Bella Ginter. She's the Week 9 winner of Pemina Valley Online's Show Us Your Summer contest after submitting photos of her family's garden. Ginter says of everything she's planted, there's one plant that's producing an abundance.
4: Our cucumbers have gone wild. They are absolutely crazy. We get usually a full container every day, and then our tomatoes are just starting to grow right now. They're still green, but they're getting bigger every single day. And then, yeah, of course, this year I decided to try to plant flowers for the first time. They're looking great.
2: Bella's garden also features five named garden gnomes. This week's Show Us Your Summer theme is Summer Fun with the Family. Enter today at Pemina Valley Online. And Morden police have charged a 32-year-old man with aggravated assault following an incident at Collard Beach. With more on the story, here's Robin Weeb.
5: July 25th, officers responded after a woman was reportedly struck by a vehicle at Collard Beach. The suspect vehicle left the scene, but a description provided by witnesses helped police locate a suspect later that day. The accused was remanded into custody, and the victim was treated for non-life-threatening injuries. You can read the full story on Pemina Valley Online or on your Pemina Valley Online app. I'm Robin Weeb.
2: And last week, Manitoba Beef and Forage Initiatives hosted the Living Labs Manitoba Field Day Tour on their research and demonstration farm north of Brandon. This in collaboration with Manitoba Association of Watersheds. MBFI General Manager Mary Jane Orr says one presentation that caught her attention was a demonstration on virtual fencing for cattle using an app that determines the perimeter of pastures and a collar on each animal to give a warning when they're getting too close to the virtual fence line.
6: Then as soon as that animal goes close to that line, they'll hear an audio cue, like a little beep. And then if they keep going, they'll get electric stimulation, very similar to if they touched an electric fence. They very quickly learn, actually within 2 days. So talking with Brett, like the cows were, 80% compliant within 2 days of having the collars on. And we see kind of 99% compliance once they're trained to the system.
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2: Looking at a mix of sun and cloud today, 60% chance of showers late afternoon with risk of thunderstorm. Windy, high of 28, humidex 31, UV index of 7. Tonight, cloudy, 60% chance of showers, risk of thunderstorm, windy, low of 12. Friday, sunny, high of 25, humidex 28. Saturday, sunny, high of 26. Currently in Pilot Mound, it is 9 degrees, 12 degrees in Carmen. In Altona, it is 14 degrees, and in Morden-Winkler, it is 17 degrees. Winds are coming in from the west and southwest at 12 kilometers per hour, with a relative humidity of 77%. Stay a step ahead of the weather with radar alerts and forecasts powered by CDK Electric on the Pembina Valley online app.
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11: Prairie crop specialists are encouraging farmers to scout fields regularly as insect pressures continue to evolve through the growing season. Saskatchewan Agriculture's insect specialist, Dr. James Tansey, says farmers should be monitoring for Bertha armyworm.
12: To scout for these, you're going to look at a meter by a meter, and you're going to mark that out. I like to scratch my heel into the soil to mark it out. Bend all the plants in that meter by meter and knock everything off the plants. So they do tend to fall off the plants and collect on the ground. And in the leaf litter, you might need to dig through the leaf litter. Rinse and repeat. Do that a few times in an area. Move on to multiple sites within the field and do your average count to assess the threshold.
11: He notes there's also reports of damaging populations of pea aphids showing up in lentils. For Golden West, I'm Glendalee Allen Vossler.
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14: We'll hear from president of Winkler Minor Hockey, Marty Siemens, on the upcoming year. We'll also check in with the American Association of Professional Baseball and the Toronto Blue Jays look to inch closer to a wild card spot in Major League Baseball. That's coming up in our CFAM Sports next.
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14: President of Winkler Minor Hockey, Marty Siemens, is looking forward to getting things underway for 2026-27 and says the excitement's building thanks to a lot of work from a lot of great people.
16: Yeah, we're really looking forward to the year getting started. We have a great group of volunteers on our exec that is working hard behind the scenes to make sure that all our programs are going to open and run smoothly. The start of the hockey season is a season that's like any other. We're so excited to get things running here, get the buzz around the rink, getting friends back together, looking forward to some of those memories that kids are going to make. So we're really looking forward to the start of the year.
14: A lot more with Marty Siemens, including details on how early bird registration can save you a few bucks, is available on PeminaValleyOnline.com. In American Association Baseball, the Winnipeg Gold Eyes extended their winning streak to 11 games as they thumped Chicago 14-5. And in Major League Baseball, the Toronto Blue Jays got a 10th inning home run from Ernie Clement and locked down a 5-4 win over Houston. With some key losses around the baseball world yesterday, the Blue Jays are all of a sudden just 3 games back of that final wildcard spot in the AL. I'm Dave Anthony.
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0: Good morning. It's Thursday, August 6th. This is CFAM Radio 950. 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Festival coordinator Karina Bickard, drop by with some of the highlights and share them with Ty Hildebrand.
21: I am excited. Sorry, guys. This is always me. I feel like I repeat myself every year. It's the food. It is the food. I will gain at least 20 pounds, but I will walk it off, trust me.
22: Yeah, you will not gain 20 pounds. You might eat enough calories to gain 20 pounds. I don't think you will.
21: No.
22: I know that you're the organizer and you get all these food trucks here, but like if you had to pick one and I told you you could only visit that food truck, you can't touch any of the other ones, where are you going and why?
21: Patoba. Their really? Butter chicken rice bowl is so ridiculously good. I have it every time. Mm-hmm. But I'm excited that Spence is coming back. So
22: Spence is coming back this year.
21: Yeah. We're excited to have him back. Yeah. So, had I known that they were coming, I would have had three less food trucks, but we got 34 right now and we're going to just take it. We have a waiting list. 34 food trucks.
22: You have a waiting list?
21: Oh yeah. So people are, we're excited that it's become that, right?
22: Yes.
21: So it's super cool, but we're excited about it.
22: Holy moly.
21: Bring money.
22: Yeah. Bring
21: and an appetite.
22: and a lot of an appetite. Parade on Saturday morning.
21: During the parade is the Clover Creek Learning Center's
22: quiet morning. That's right.
21: That's for anybody with sensory sensitivities, etc. No lights, no music, all of that. But they still get to experience the festival grounds.
22: Yeah, that's Saturday morning from
21: 10 a.m. till noon.
22: Right?
21: Yep.
22: Okay. And there's kids stuff all weekend long.
21: Yep.
22: The bouncy castles, the kids train, motion zone.
21: Yep.
22: Is there any kids entertainment? Do you guys have kids entertainers?
21: We don't. I haven't set up a secondary stage, but I have like magicians. All these guys are reaching out wanting us to do this. So I'm trying to build it into the budget next year.
22: Okay. You guys really want a second stage, send Karina. Karina an email, Karina money. Well, no, I mean, that is, you know, Karina, let's stop and talk about like just how much money it costs to put on the Winkler Harvest Festival.
21: A lot more than you would think.
22: Right.
21: So it takes like you have to think about like the security aspect, all the fencing, everything takes people power too, right? And like, so we are, there's so much invested into this.
22: Do you know how much electrical? The fireworks cost on Sunday? I don't know if you know the actual number, but it's crazy.
21: It is crazy.
22: It's a big number.
21: It's over 10. I'll say that. But we have Terry Penner, our local guy. He does the fireworks. He makes the show and coordinates the whole thing. He's our local guy and works for Archangel. It's super cool. He's such a great guy.
22: Friday, I'm on stage emceeing for Jackson Dean, I believe.
21: Yes.
22: My good friends, the Brothers Keep.
21: Yes,
22: are also on stage.
21: They are.
22: I have their hat.
21: They are.
22: It's a cool hat.
21: They're kind of a big deal.
22: Speaking of big deal, and I know I'm on the country stage, so like this isn't as big of a deal here, but anybody that has listened to music ever knows who is on stage on Saturday night.
21: Tiffany! And it's the real Tiffany. Like, I get three or four phone calls every day asking,
22: is this an impersonator? Is this a parody?
21: Is this really her?
22: No, it's really Tiffany.
21: It's really her. It's true.
22: What else would you spend your weekend doing at the Harvest Festival if you weren't running around on a cart?
21: The concerts are going to be huge. Live, like, these are free concerts for everybody, free parking. Like, this is going to be a big thing. So the concerts definitely would be a cool thing. I'd hang out and watch those with my tea ladies.
22: Etherland. Have we talked about Etherland yet?
21: Absolutely. Etherland and Catan Tournament, both are happening on Saturday. We got the Strong Manitoba Tournament happening again.
22: Oh, yeah, that's every year.
21: Totally. And then we got Car Show on Sunday. That's going to be a really good one, too. I love that it's around the Storm Soccer Field. Love that. It's such a great spot.
0: Winkler Harvest Festival is tomorrow through Sunday, and watch out for Show Us Your Summer host Gavin Anderson in the Saturday morning parade. He'll be driving that Carmen Ford F-150 deckled out. Learn more about what's to come this weekend in the story right now on the Pembina Valley online app. We're just a couple of minutes away from another series of questions and maybe answers. Did you know is coming up? Stick around.

0: Cody Johnson and Carrie Underwood, I'm Gonna Love You on Thursday's morning show. It is August 6th, and good morning, Eva. How are you today?
1: Good morning, Chris. Doing great.
0: Yeah, looking like a gorgeous day today. Yeah. Highs between 28 and 30. Now, there is the chance we could see a shower or a thunderstorm this afternoon, but that's pretty standard issue for a August forecast.
1: Did we see any rain last night? I didn't notice.
0: No, I don't believe so. If there was, it was very spotty. I checked the radar a couple of times last night. There was a couple of lines of showers in far southeastern Manitoba, but nothing really accumulating overall would be what I say.
1: That's what I thought I was seeing.
0: So, time for Did You Know? Mm-hmm. I've just picked a bunch of random trivia to throw your way today. We'll see how we do. What is the longest and heaviest bone in the body, Eva?
1: Oh.
0: Is it the femur, the humerus, or the clavicle? Now remember, longest and heaviest.
1: And heaviest. So femur?
0: Humerus and clavicle. So the femur's in the leg, the humerus is the upper arm, and the clavicle is involved in your shoulder area.
1: So it can't be the clavicle. I'm going to say it's the femur.
0: You're right. It is the femur. Longest and heaviest on average, somewhere between 250 and 400 grams, so anywhere between half to nearly a pound.
1: Okay.
0: All right. In what city did the TV show Full House take place? Full House, of course, starred Bob Saget.
1: That's right. And the twins.
0: Many others. Yeah, the
1: Mary
0: Olsen
1: Kate
0: twins.
1: And Ashley Olsen,
0: So what city did the show take place in? And every episode, there were multiple cityscape scenes to give you hints. Seattle, San Francisco, or Los Angeles. Which of those three cities?
1: I feel like it was San Francisco.
0: Bing. You're right. San Francisco.
1: Great big bridge.
0: Yeah. Always had
1: part of the
0: opener. Bridge. Yeah, it was part of the opener. And then they had that iconic street where all those houses are built on the hills and they're all the different colors and stuff. One last one, Eva. True or false? There is a term for the science of growing apples. True or false? There is a term for the science of growing apples.
1: I'm going to go with false. I think I'm wrong as I'm saying it, but I really don't know.
0: You know, it is true.
1: It is true.
0: Any guess what that science might be called?
1: Pollinating.
0: That's not a bad guess.
1: Right? You need some cross-pollination.
0: The answer actually begins with P. So the term used to describe the science of growing apples is palmology.
1: Palmology.
0: So, of course, palm is a word that is used in a lot of language to represent apples. So not too bad, Eva. I'm going to give you 2.5 today.
1: All right. I was close for that.
0: 2.5 out of 3 as we head toward 8, and now we know.
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0: 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This is CFAM, Radio 950. Expecting a mix of sun and cloud this morning, then just cloudy this afternoon, with a good chance of showers or a late-day thunderstorm. Gusty southwesterly winds developing today, highs around 28 degrees. While cyclists taking part in Habitat for Humanity Manitoba's Cycle of Hope rolled through Morden Wednesday as part of an 840-kilometer fundraising ride across southern Manitoba. The event has already surpassed its original fundraising goal, with riders now aiming to raise $175,000 to help build affordable homes for Manitoba families. Cyclist Kevin Galles said helping a newcomer family made the challenge an easy one to take on.
4: To contribute to the building of a home, I think that's just phenomenal to help people like that and help them get set up and integrated in the community. It's certainly a very worthwhile cause.
0: Meanwhile, cyclist Prithi Shah said keeping the event's purpose in mind helped riders push through a difficult day on the road.
5: So I've been a rider for about 35 years, but it was the combination of the passion of riding with the mission of Habitat that brought me to Cycle of Hope. I did 97, 2018, and now this one.
0: Meanwhile, Paralympian Leanne Taylor said Habitat's mission resonates with her.
6: I think that the purpose of Habitat for Humanity is to kind of help people get back on their feet in a lot of ways, and that felt a lot like my injury recovery. And so I think it was exciting to me to kind of be involved in something where we raise funds that help people kind of get a start, and then we get to see where they go with it. And I think that was like what was so exciting about it to me.
0: Now, the 7-day ride continues today through communities across southern Manitoba before wrapping up later this week. So after departing Morden, the group is now off to Killarney and then Brandon before looping back to Winnipeg. You can read more in the story that Alexander Peters put together on the Pembina Valley online app. And speaking of Alexander, he'll be by in just a few moments with our next CFAM news update.

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2: And good morning to you. Thursday, August 6th, I'm Chris Sumner, and earlier on the morning show, Eva Hyde introduced the idea of, I sure wish I hadn't done that. We've all had those moments where perhaps we made a choice or made a decision to do something that in hindsight was perhaps not the best we could have done. I certainly have one that I wanted to share with Eva bringing that up, and we'll talk about it in 10 minutes. Right now, 8 o'clock.
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3: Looking at a mix of sun and cloud today, 60% chance of showers with risk of thunderstorm. I'm Alexander Peters, and Winkler Harvest Festival has something for just about everyone this weekend. The three-day event begins Friday at 3 p.m. and features food trucks, a parade, family activities, competitions, and live music. Festival planner Karina Bickert says visitors should plan to spend the whole weekend exploring everything the grounds has to offer.
4: Etherland and Catan tournament, both are happening on Saturday. We got the Strong Manitoba tournament happening again, and then we got car show on Sunday. That's going to be a really good one too. I love that it's around the Storm soccer field. Love that. It's such a great spot. There's so much going on.
3: And what was once a declining need has become urgent again in Ukraine, according to Faith Mission. Nathan Elias says the Winkler-based humanitarian organization has seen demand for clothing and other essentials return since the war, and to help, Faith Mission is hosting a fundraising hamburger meal August 8th at its building on Circle K Drive with lunch and dinner service. Elias shares some of what he saw visiting Ukraine after the war began.
5: Thousands of acres that were left unharvested that we drove past personally, and it was all because the fields are mined and they don't dare go on there with their comments. We drove past fields where they were in the process of demining.
3: Proceeds of Saturday's barbecue will help ship clothing to Ukraine and support children's camps in Ukraine and Moldova. And a new Canadian law is shining a light on a form of domestic abuse that doesn't always leave physical injuries. Child and Family Services Domestic Abuse Response Coordinator Jamie Small says coercive control can include monitoring someone's movements, controlling finances, isolating them from others, and manipulating their daily lives. Small says he's glad psychological safety is part of the new legislation.
6: It's recognizing that the impact isn't just about cuts and bruises, but that all this type of controlling, this like being taken hostage at home behavior, has significant psychological impacts.
3: Small says he hopes that legislation will lead to earlier intervention and fewer tragic outcomes in intimate partner violence. And a first-time gardener is our most recent Show Us Your Summer winner. 17-year-old Bella Ginter says she wanted to spend more time outside this summer, so she joined her dad in creating a family garden.
7: So it's kind of like a whole family project. I planted the corn this year, and then, of course, the flowers, and my dad kind of did everything else. And then I usually am the one who waters, but he takes turn. And then my siblings and my mom, they will often weed and then pick the garden. So yeah, it's basically like a whole family project. Everybody puts work in and it always pays off.
3: Ginter's entry won the Gardens and Flowers category and a prize package, including a wheelbarrow and other gifts. Enter this week's theme of summer fun with the family at PeminaValleyOnline.com. And while you're there, be sure to subscribe to the daily newsletter to receive it directly into your inbox.
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3: Looking at a mix of sun and cloud today, 60% chance of showers late afternoon with risk of thunderstorm, windy, high of 28, humidex 31, UV index of 7. Tonight cloudy, 60% chance of showers, risk of thunderstorm, windy, low of 12. Friday sunny, high of 25, humidex 28. Saturday sunny, high of 26. Currently in Pilot Mound, it is 10 degrees, 11 degrees in Carmen, 15 degrees in Altona, and in Morden Winkler, it is 16 degrees. Winds are coming in from the west and southwest at 11 kilometers per hour with a relative humidity of 73%. Stay a step ahead of the weather with radar alerts and forecasts powered by CDK Electric on the Pembina Valley online app.
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0: That was Dan Washburn with A Good Day, and I do hope that your day is off to a good start. I'm Eva Hyde. Earlier, Chris Sumner and I were talking about those I wish I hadn't done that moments. You know, things like seeing your gaslight come on and thinking, I can make it to the next town. And then 10 minutes later, you're coasting down the highway with that engine sputtering. I've definitely been guilty of that a time or two, but these days, with gas prices where they are, I avoid those gas pumps for as long as I possibly can. And I know that's not the best idea, but I keep telling myself that I've got lots of time until that warning light comes on. Turns out that I'm not alone. CAA Manitoba says 7 out of 10 Manitobans say that the high gas prices are affecting their day-to-day lives. People are driving less, spending less on other things, and even changing what their summer vacation plans look like. A lot of us, though, still taking those road trips, but making them a little shorter and sticking closer to home. CAA says a few simple habits can also help stretch every liter. And part of that is avoiding those jackrabbit starts and stops, keeping your tires properly inflated. And if you're not using your roof rack, take it off, because it does create some extra drag. So every little bit helps when you're paying around $1.75 a liter. And maybe don't push your luck when that gas light comes on. Trust me, filling up is a whole lot easier than walking. Although we are waking up to a perfectly beautiful day, so a short walk might not be the worst thing. We'll have another look at your weather forecast coming up.
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6: 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A couple to pick from today. The Morden Farmer's Market is held every Thursday through the summer. In fact, October 1st is the last scheduled one, happening in downtown. Lots of homemade goodness, including farm fresh veggies and fruit, frozen meats, baked goods, and much more. And also, one last reminder, the first New Bergtall Farmers Market of this season is today. It's happening in New Bergtall with some local crafters, artisans, and of course, farmers providing items to purchase. 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Could be a little unsettled this afternoon as we see a mix of sun and cloud this morning. And then cloudy this afternoon with a good chance of a late day shower and the risk of a thunderstorm. Wind southwesterly gusting to 50, high 28. Cloudy tonight, good chance of showers this evening, then partly cloudy alongside the risk of a thunderstorm. Wind shifting northwesterly tonight, gusting to 60, overnight low 12. Friday, sunny and 25, sunny and 26 Saturday. Sunday, sunny, high 27 degrees. It's currently 18 in Winkler and Morden, Altona and Gretna 16, Carmen 15, also Winnipeg 15 degrees. Pilot Mound 14 this morning. Wind is light from the southwest and the relative humidity is 75%. Stream us on the Pembina Valley online app and stay weather ready with the CDK Electric weather page.
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10: President of Winkler Minor Hockey, Marty Siemens, is looking forward to getting things underway for 2026-27 and says the excitement's building thanks to a lot of work from a lot of great people.
11: Yeah, we're really looking forward to the year getting started. We have a great group of volunteers on our exec that is working hard behind the scenes to make sure that all our programs are going to open and run smoothly. The start of the hockey season is a season that's like any other. We're so excited to get things running here, get the buzz around the rink, getting friends back together, looking forward to some of those memories that kids are going to make. So we're really looking forward to the start of the year.
10: A lot more with Marty Siemens, including details on how early bird registration can save you a few bucks, is available on PeminaValleyOnline.com. In American Association Baseball, the Winnipeg Gold Eyes extended their winning streak to 11 games as they thumped Chicago 14-5. And in Major League Baseball, the Toronto Blue Jays got a 10th inning home run from Ernie Clement and locked down a 5-4 win over Houston. With some key losses around the baseball world yesterday, the Blue Jays are all of a sudden just three games back of that final wildcard spot in the AL. I'm Dave Anthony.
12: Who's playing tonight? Where's the game? And when should I be there? Find out on the sports page at PeminaValleyOnline.com.
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6: Thank you for being here on Thursday's morning show. It is August 6th. I'm Chris Sumner. One of our special guests today is Elm Creek poet Desiree Penner, who recently returned from a writing residency, a very prestigious one, by the way, in Ontario. Earlier on in the show, we talked about what that experience was like for Desiree. We'll continue the conversation now as she talks about her latest project, one that explores using rejection letters she received after submitting poems for publication and how she's turned those into art. The conversation continues in 10 minutes with poet Desiree Penner. Right now to the newsroom, it's 8:30.
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21: Looking at a mix of sun and cloud today, 60% chance of showers, working our way up to a high of 28 degrees. I'm Alexander Peters, and Winkler's biggest summer celebration is back this weekend as Harvest Festival returns with 3 days of entertainment, family activities, and plenty to eat. Festival planner Karina Bickert says food remains one of the biggest attractions, with a record number of food trucks on site this year and even a waiting list of vendors hoping to get in. She said visitors should come hungry.
22: We got 34 right now, and we're going to just take it. We have a 34 food trucks.
6: You have a waiting list?
22: Oh, yeah. So people are, we're excited that it's become that, right?
6: Yes.
22: So it's super cool, but we're excited about it.
21: Along with the food, visitors can enjoy free concerts featuring Jackson Dean, Tiffany, and Tim and the Glory Boys. And coercive control is now a criminal offense in Canada under new criminal code reforms aimed at combating intimate partner violence and femicide. Child and Family Services Central Domestic Violence Response Coordinator Jamie Small says the changes are a long time coming because they recognize a pattern of abuse that has often gone unaddressed in law.
0: What this law introduces is a separate charge, because in the past, if somebody was abusive, there was no like domestic abuse or coercive control or intimate partner crime. It was just assault or stalking or threats. And while those things may be present, it doesn't really capture the whole picture of the wrong that's being done, because somebody can assault somebody or threaten somebody or stalk somebody without abusing their partner.
21: Coercive control can include monitoring someone's movements, controlling finances, isolating them from others, and manipulating their daily lives. Faith Mission is serving up hamburgers this Saturday to help families in Ukraine and Moldova. Nathan Elias says the Winkler's nonprofit will host a fundraising lunch and dinner August 8th at its building on Circle K Drive. He says the need for clothing and other essentials has grown again since the COVID-19 pandemic and the war in Ukraine.
2: I traveled with my dad in 2018, and we had conversations then about how it looked like we were a few years, maybe 5 years, from not needing to send clothing to Ukraine anymore. Then COVID hit in 2020, and the war hit in 22, and 23 I was back, and we had gone backwards. The need for clothing was much greater than it had been in 2018.
21: Proceeds will help ship clothing to Ukraine and support children's camps in Ukraine and Moldova. Get the news of the day conveniently delivered to your email inbox and subscribe to the daily news on Pembina Valley Online.
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21: Looking at a mix of sun and cloud today, 60% chance of showers late afternoon with risk of thunderstorm, windy, high of 28, humidex 31, UV index of 7. Tonight cloudy, 60% chance of showers, risk of thunderstorm, windy, low of 12. Friday sunny, high of 25, humidex 28. Saturday sunny, high of 26. Currently in Pilot Mound, it is 10 degrees, 11 degrees in Carmen, 15 degrees in Altona, and in Morden Winkler, it is 16 degrees. Winds are coming in from the west and southwest at 11 kilometers per hour with a relative humidity of 73%. Stay a step ahead of the weather with radar alerts and forecasts powered by CDK Electric on the Pembina Valley online app.

0: Johnny Swim and Take the World on Thursday's morning show. I'm Chris Sumner. It's August 6th. We're seeing sunshine to start the day throughout much of southern Manitoba. Heading toward a cloudy afternoon for the most part with a good chance of showers, risk of a thunderstorm. Gusty southwesterly winds at times developing this morning. Highs between 28 and 30 degrees. Now, you may recall back in April on the morning show, we shared the story of poet Desiree Penner from Elm Creek and how in just a couple short years, she's reached a point where her work is being published and she was selected for a prestigious artist's residency. Desiree was picked through a very competitive process for the Alan Urieth Purdy Residency in Ontario. Through the program, writers in residence spend time at the former cabin of Canadian poet Al Purdy while they engage with their craft. Well, Desiree is back from that experience and joined us to talk about that earlier on the show. Now, we talk about her latest project, creating poetry from the many rejection letters she's received after submitting her work for publication.
1: Yes, I created some blackout poetry or erasure poetry. In essence, it's where you take a document. So some people do it with like a page of a book or somebody else's poem, or I've even seen them done with like legal jargon. But I chose to create a new piece of writing by blacking out rejection letters that I've received for my poetry. It was about reclaiming them. Every creative person faces so much rejection, like an insurmountable amount of rejection, and it can feel very isolating. And I wanted to crack open a conversation about that side of being a creative person, that it is not always yeses. More often than not, it's actually no's.
2: Wow. It's like the tip of the iceberg is the performance art, but underneath is this pile of rejection letters, and you're sharing that very vulnerably with us. And what I know, Kylie Bailey was in here chatting with us a little bit before we went on the air and saying, you know, it really shows the words that you took from the rejection letter are the most painful ones.
1: Totally. I think that no matter how nicely worded a rejection letter is, it will still hurt, and you are still reading it as a no. You've put so much energy and life into your work that when you send it out and then oftentimes have to wait such a long period of time, typically like 6 to 8 months to hear an answer, that it stings. No matter how nicely they've put it together, it can feel like a blow to your confidence and your ability as a poet, as a writer. And I think that that's honestly why it's gone viral this last week. Like, I've just been amazed. It's been about 10 days since I posted it, and there has been over 140,000 people that have seen it, which I've just never, ever experienced anything like that in all the time that I've been using Instagram. And I think it's just a testament to how many people want to talk about rejection, but don't feel that they have any space to do that.
0: And like poet Desiree Penner just shared, that post she put together related to her rejection letter poetry has garnered substantial traction on social media and can be easily found if you search for her name, Desiree Penner, on your favorite platform. Thank you, Desiree, for stopping in to share. Time now for temperatures across Canada. 13 degrees in Victoria, 14 in Vancouver, 6 in Prince George, 10 this hour in Edmonton and Regina, Calgary 13 and 16 degrees in Saskatoon, Winnipeg partly cloudy and 14 this morning, 11 in Thunder Bay, 23 in Toronto and Montreal, 22 degrees in Ottawa, 20 in Quebec City, 21 in Fredericton, sunny and 23 in Halifax, 24 degrees in Charlottetown, drizzle this morning in St. John's and 12. In Canada's north, Whitehorse 11 degrees, mainly sunny and 12 in Yellowknife, partly cloudy and 6 in Iqaluit. Could see an unsettled afternoon across southern Manitoba, but the weekend is looking sunny and seasonal. The forecast is coming up.
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0: It could be an unsettled afternoon and evening as we go from a mix of sun and cloud this morning to a cloudy afternoon and a 60% chance of a late-day shower, risk of a thunderstorm, wind southwesterly gusting to 50, and a high of 28. Cloudy tonight, good chance of showers early this evening alongside the risk of a thunderstorm, then partly cloudy, wind shifting northwesterly at 40, gusting to 60, and a low of 12. Sunny Friday, 25 degrees. Saturday, sunny 26. Sunny and 27 on Sunday. 19 degrees this hour in Winkler and Morden, 17 in Altona and Gretna, 16 in Carmen and Winnipeg, Pilot Mound, 15. Wind is light from the southwest and the relative humidity, 75%. Manitoba weather changes fast. Stay ready with the CDK Electric weather page on the Pembina Valley online app.
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0: Anniversary album time on Thursday's morning show. It is August 6th. This morning, we say happy anniversary to Ryan and Kaylee Aaron, Brent and Jill Hazelwood, and also Bob and Maria McCallum. To the couples on our list and throughout Southern Manitoba today, your special song coming from John Legend, All of Me.

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2: Hi, I'm Pete Smith. Let's look today on Compass Point at some 21st century problems that existed in the first century. Paul warned about these particular issues in 1 Timothy 5 verse 13, and not only idle, but also gossips and busybodies, saying things which they ought not. Idleness, it's been well said, is the teacher of every sin. In their idleness, these folk would wander from house to house without good cause, and in doing so would fall into the snare of becoming gossips and busybodies, indulging in frivolous and harmful conversation, and carrying from house to house mischievous matters, prying into the business of others which was none of their business. Idleness and gossiping can ruin a person's life if allowed to become lasting habits. Sadly for some, it's led to a whole host of sinful lusts and a wasted life.
3: Our second song of inspiration on Thursday's morning show. This is the Phil Botting Band, Walking Through a Valley.

0: A wonderful Savior is Jesus, my Lord. Good morning. It is August 6th, and tomorrow, the Baseball Manitoba Provincials for Senior AA will get underway. And we have a number of teams from across Southern Manitoba that are competing in the 8-team championship this year. We have the recently crowned Border Baseball League champions, the Cartwright Twins. The runners-up there, the Altona Bisons. The Southwestern Baseball League champs, the Boys of Ains Centennials, also playing this weekend. And along that, Carillon Sultans, the Oak River Dodgers, the West Winnipeg A's, who are hosting the tournament, the Elmwood Giants, and the Plumas Pirates, rounding out those 8 teams. Now, the Senior AA Provincial Champion will earn the right to attend the 2027 Senior AA Western Canada Baseball Championships being held next summer right here in Manitoba. Now, games get underway on Friday afternoon and will be running all day Saturday, with the championship final set for 3 p.m. in Winnipeg on Sunday afternoon. Now, Dave Anthony will be following along with the Senior AA Championship throughout the weekend. You can find the schedule as well as the scores on the scores and schedule page of the sports section of our app and website.
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0: It could be an unsettled afternoon and evening as we go from a mix of sun and cloud this morning to a cloudy afternoon and a 60% chance of a late day shower, risk of a thunderstorm, wind southwesterly gusting to 50 and a high of 28. Cloudy tonight, good chance of showers early this evening alongside the risk of a thunderstorm, then partly cloudy, wind shifting northwesterly at 40 gusting to 60 and a low of 12. Sunny Friday, 25 degrees. Saturday, sunny, 26. Sunny and 27 on Sunday. 19 degrees this hour in Winkler and Morden, 17 in Altona and Gretna, 16 in Carmen and Winnipeg, Pilot Mound, 15. Wind is light from the southwest and the relative humidity, 75%. Manitoba weather changes fast. Stay ready with the CDK Electric.

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4: And let's put a bow on a much-deserved summer vacation. Looking ahead to tomorrow's program, of course, our usual Friday morning show preview of this weekend's Made in Manitoba, featuring the return for the first time in 5 years of country music singer-songwriter Bobby Dove. We'll also get you set for another episode of the Lawn and Garden Journal. Carla will be in studio Saturday morning at 9:15, ready to take your calls and have conversation. Our last song on today's morning show from past Made in Manitoba guest Bruce Reimer, it's Come Thirsty.

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1: Good morning. I'm Alexander Peters. Hope you're doing well. The Winkler Harvest Festival gets underway Friday afternoon with a packed weekend of concerts, activities, and family fun. Festival planner Karina Bickert says the entertainment lineup is one of the biggest draws, with Jackson Dean performing Friday, Tiffany on Saturday, and Tim and the Glory Boys wrapping things up Sunday before the fireworks. Best of all, she says, the concerts are free to attend, along with free parking.
2: The concerts are going to be huge. Live, like, these are free concerts for everybody, free parking. Like, this is going to be a big thing. So the concerts definitely would be a cool thing. I'd hang out and watch those with my tea ladies.
1: What may begin as controlling a partner's finances, friendships, or phone can develop into a pattern of coercive control. That is now against the law in Canada. Jamie Small, Domestic Violence Response Coordinator with Child and Family Services Central, says coercive control involves a pattern of manipulation that strips people of their autonomy.
3: Coercive control, or coercive and controlling behavior, is kind of a broader term that encapsulates the experience that a lot of survivors of this experience, that it's not just about the physical abuse. You know, there's been people who have written about it kind of akin to being taken hostage in their own home, this idea of having their own autonomy and their ability to make choices about their own life taken away from them. And there's lots of situations where there isn't physical abuse, but there's still just this large pattern of somebody exerting control.
1: Coercive control can include monitoring someone's movements, controlling finances, isolating them from others, and manipulating their daily lives. An 840-kilometer bike ride across Manitoba is not without its challenges, especially when riders are battling prairie headwinds. Participants in Habitat for Humanity Manitoba's Cycle of Hope stopped in Morden Wednesday as they continued raising money to build affordable homes. Cyclist Pretty Shaw said keeping the event's purpose in mind helped riders push through a difficult day on the road.
4: So I've been a rider for about 35 years, but it was the combination of the passion of riding with the mission of Habitat that brought me to Cycle of Hope. I did 97, 2018, and now this one.
1: Cycle of Hope has already exceeded its original fundraising target and is now working towards a new goal of $175,000. There's a lot happening in our community, and you won't miss anything when you subscribe to the Daily Newsletter on Pembina Valley Online.
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1: Looking at a mix of sun and cloud today, 60% chance of showers late afternoon with risk of thunderstorm, windy, high of 28, humidex 31, UV index of 7. Tonight cloudy, 60% chance of showers, risk of thunderstorm, windy, low of 12. Friday sunny, high of 25, humidex 28. Saturday sunny, high of 26. Currently in Pilot Mound and Carmen, it is 18 degrees, 19 degrees in Altona, and in Morden Winkler, it is 20 degrees. Winds are coming in from the west and southwest at 3 kilometers per hour, with a relative humidity of 66%. Stay a step ahead of the weather with radar alerts and forecasts powered by CDK Electric on the Pembina Valley online app.
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10: Taking a look at the markets, canola November 768.80 up 280, January 778.80 up 310, spring wheat Minneapolis September 679, hard red winter wheat September 262.05, wheat September 641.75 down 50 cents. Corn, September, 436.25, down 50 cents. Oats, September, 318.75, up 2.25. Soybeans, August, 1153.50, up $2. Soybean meal, August, 309.30, down $1.30. Soybean oil, August, 67.85, up 10 cents. Feeder cattle, August, 352.77. Live cattle, August, 233.90. Lean hogs, August, 96.77. The Canadian dollar is 71 cents. And crude oil, West Texas Intermediate, 75.18. For Golden West, I'm Glendalee Allen Vossler.

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3: Looking at a mix of sun and cloud today, 60% chance of showers late afternoon with risk of thunderstorm, windy, high of 28, humidex 31, UV index of 7. Tonight cloudy, 60% chance of showers, risk of thunderstorm, windy, low of 12. Friday sunny, high of 25, humidex 28. Saturday sunny, high of 26. Currently in Pilot Mound and Carmen, it is 18 degrees, 19 degrees in Altona, and in Morden-Winkler, it is 20 degrees. Winds are coming in from the west and southwest at 3 kilometers per hour, with a relative humidity of 66%. Stay a step ahead of the weather with radar alerts and forecasts powered by CDK Electric on the Pembina Valley online app.

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5: Looking at a mix of sun and cloud today, 60% chance of showers late afternoon with risk of thunderstorm, windy, high of 28, humidex 31, UV index of 7. Tonight cloudy, 60% chance of showers, risk of thunderstorm, windy, low of 12. Friday sunny, high of 25, humidex 28. Saturday sunny, high of 26. Currently in Pilot Mound and Carmen, it is 18 degrees, 19 degrees in Altona, and in Morden Winkler, it is 20 degrees. Winds are coming in from the west and southwest at 3 kilometers per hour, with a relative humidity of 66%. Stay a step ahead of the weather with radar alerts and forecasts powered by CDK Electric on the Pembina Valley online app.

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6: Looking at a mix of sun and cloud today, 60% chance of showers late afternoon with risk of thunderstorm, windy, high of 28, humidex 31, UV index of 7. Tonight cloudy, 60% chance of showers, risk of thunderstorm, windy, low of 12. Friday sunny, high of 25, humidex 28. Saturday sunny, high of 26. Currently in Pilot Mound and Carmen, it is 18 degrees, 19 degrees in Altona, and in Morden-Winkler, it is 20 degrees. Winds are coming in from the west and southwest at 3 kilometers per hour, with a relative humidity of 66%. Stay a step ahead of the weather with radar alerts and forecasts powered by CDK Electric on the Pembina Valley Online app.

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4: Looking at a mix of sun and cloud today, 60% chance of showers late afternoon with risk of thunderstorm, windy, high of 28, humidex 31, UV index of 7. Tonight cloudy, 60% chance of showers, risk of thunderstorm, windy, low of 12. Friday sunny, high of 25, humidex 28. Saturday sunny, high of 26. Currently in Pilot Mound and Carmen, it is 18 degrees, 19 degrees in Altona, and in Mordenwinkler, it is 20 degrees. Winds are coming in from the west and southwest at 3 kilometers per hour, with a relative humidity of 66%. Stay a step ahead of the weather with radar alerts and forecasts powered by CDK Electric on the Pembina Valley online app.

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1: Looking at a mix of sun and cloud today, 60% chance of showers late afternoon with risk of thunderstorm, windy, high of 28, humidex 31, UV index of 7. Tonight cloudy, 60% chance of showers, risk of thunderstorm, windy, low of 12. Friday sunny, high of 25, humidex 28. Saturday sunny, high of 26. Currently in Pilot Mound and Carmen, it is 18 degrees, 19 degrees in Altona, and in Morden-Winkler, it is 20 degrees. Winds are coming in from the west and southwest at 3 kilometers per hour, with a relative humidity of 66%. Stay a step ahead of the weather with radar alerts and forecasts powered by CDK Electric on the Pembina Valley online app.
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0: 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This is the Manitoba Farm Journal with agricultural news and market information from across the province and country. 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
1: Looking at a mix of sun and cloud today, 60% chance of showers with risk of thunderstorm. I'm Alexander Peters, and Winkler Harvest Festival has something for just about everyone this weekend. The three-day event begins Friday at 3 p.m. and features food trucks, a parade, family activities, competitions, and live music. Festival planner Karina Bickert says visitors should plan to spend the whole weekend exploring everything the grounds has to offer.
2: Etherland and Catan tournament, both are happening on Saturday. We got the Strong Manitoba tournament happening again. And then we got car show on Sunday. That's going to be a really good one too. I love that it's around the Storm soccer field. Love that. It's such a great spot. There's so much going on.
1: And what was once a declining need has become urgent again in Ukraine, according to Faith Mission. Nathan Elias says the Winkler-based humanitarian organization has seen demand for clothing and other essentials return since the war. And to help, Faith Mission is hosting a fundraising hamburger meal August 8th at its building on Circle K Drive with lunch and dinner service. Elias shares some of what he saw visiting Ukraine after the war began.
3: Thousands of acres that were left unharvested that we drove past personally, and it was all because the fields are mined and they don't dare go on there with their comments. We drove past fields where they were in the process of demining.
1: Proceeds of Saturday's barbecue will help ship clothing to Ukraine and support children's camps in Ukraine and Moldova. And a new Canadian law is shining a light on a form of domestic abuse that doesn't always leave physical injuries. Child and Family Services Domestic Abuse Response Coordinator Jamie Small says coercive control can include monitoring someone's movements, controlling finances, isolating them from others, and manipulating their daily lives. Small says he's glad psychological safety is part of the new legislation.
4: It's recognizing that the impact isn't just about cuts and bruises, but that all this type of controlling, this like being taken hostage at home behavior, has significant psychological impacts.
1: Small says he hopes that legislation will lead to earlier intervention and fewer tragic outcomes in intimate partner violence. And a first-time gardener is our most recent Show Us Your Summer winner. 17-year-old Bella Ginter says she wanted to spend more time outside this summer, so she joined her dad in creating a family garden.
5: So it's kind of like a whole family project. I planted the corn this year, and then, of course, the flowers, and my dad kind of did everything else. And then I usually am the one who waters, but he takes turn. And then my siblings and my mom, they will often weed and then pick the garden. So yeah, it's basically like a whole family project. Everybody puts work in and it always pays off.
1: Ginter's entry won the Gardens and Flowers category and a prize package, including a wheelbarrow and other gifts. 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
1: Looking at a mix of sun and cloud today, 60% chance of showers with risk of thunderstorm, windy, high of 28, 31 with the Humidex, UV index of 7. Tonight, cloudy, 60% chance of showers, risk of thunderstorm, windy, low of 12. Friday, sunny, high of 25, Humidex 28. Saturday, sunny, high of 26. Currently in Pilot Mound, it is 22 degrees, 24 degrees in Carmen and Altona, and in Morden Winkler, it is 25 degrees. Winds are coming in from the south and southwest at 9 kilometers per hour with a relative humidity of 52%. Stay a step ahead of the weather with radar alerts and forecasts powered by CDK Electric on the Pembina Valley online app.
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15: 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One of the biggest challenges for many farm families is balancing liquidity with long-term growth. 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On the other hand, money that stays invested for longer periods generally has more opportunity to grow. 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If a producer has a long-term investment portfolio designed for retirement, succession, or future family goals, having access to short-term financing alternatives can sometimes reduce the need to interrupt that plan. 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The important point is that the Canola Cash Advance Program is not an investment strategy. It's a liquidity tool. 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

0: 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ICE Futures Canada in New York, November of $3.50 per ton, trading at $769.50. January of $3.60, trading at $779.30 per ton. Corn futures at the Chicago Board of Trade, September, unchanged now at 436 and three quarters per bushel. December down a quarter cent at 459 and three quarters. Soybeans for September up a quarter cent at 1156 and three quarters. November down a quarter cent at 1174 and a half per bushel. Oats for September down 4.5 cents, trading at 312 even per bushel. December down 3.25 at 330 and a half. Minneapolis Grain Exchange, hard red spring wheat for September down 12.25 cents per bushel at 671.25. December down 11.75 cents at 696.25 per bushel. Chicago Mercantile Exchange live cattle futures for October down $2.90 U.S. per hundredweight at $226.57.5. December down $2.50, trading at $226.17.5. Lean hog futures for October down 40 cents U.S. per hundredweight at $82.62.5. December down 77.5 cents, trading at $73.87.5 U.S. per hundredweight.
1: 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I'm Dave Reimer, president of SBC, and we are moving to our new campus at 333 Lowen Boulevard. 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
0: On the Golden West of MoneyScope, TSX down 84 points, Dow Jones down 350, and the NASDAQ down 41. Canadian dollar currently down 9/100, trading at 71.3 cents U.S. That's a look at your midday market report. I'm Chris Sumner.
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4: Last week's heat wave, advancing crops, with temperatures again ranging in the high 20s to mid to high 30s. In Saskatchewan, harvest of early seeded crops and winter cereals has started, mainly in the southwest. Winter wheat is 22% complete, fall rye 36%, triticale 45% complete. Spring cereals are just getting started. Barley is 2% complete, with 26% of the oats now in the bin. Harvest is also quickly approaching in Manitoba. Manitoba Agriculture's Sonia Wilson.
5: Overall, winter wheat and fall rye are sitting generally in that hard dough stage in most regions, with some fields ripe in the southwest and looking to have harvest here within the next 1 or 2 weeks.
4: For Golden West, I'm Glendale Allen Vossler.
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7: Looking at a mix of sun and cloud today, 60% chance of showers with risk of thunderstorm, windy, high of 28, 31 with the humidex, UV index of 7. Tonight, cloudy, 60% chance of showers, risk of thunderstorm, windy, low of 12. Friday, sunny, high of 25, humidex 28. Saturday, sunny, high of 26. Currently in Pilot Mound, it is 22 degrees, 24 degrees in Carmen and Altona, and in Morden Winkler, it is 25 degrees. Winds are coming in from the south and southwest at 9 kilometers per hour with a relative humidity of 52%. Stay a step ahead of the weather with radar alerts and forecasts powered by CDK Electric on the Pembina Valley online app.
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4: Today on the Prairie Ag Wire, we get an update on crop progress in Manitoba and Saskatchewan. Starting in Manitoba, where crops made significant progress over the last week as temperatures really accelerated crop development. Sonia Wilson, oilseed specialist with Manitoba Agriculture, put together this week's crop report. She says with temperatures above 28 degrees Celsius, heat was the key story, noting there have been some reports of heat-related concerns.
5: At this point, the only reports that we have heard are some potential issues with pod set in canola. Just when you're reaching above 28.5 or 29 degree weather, we will have some canola flowers that are potentially aborting, especially since we didn't have the dips in the nighttime temperatures as well. Otherwise, generally, it's moved crops along, as I mentioned, and helped to dry out areas that are still sitting in some of the excess moisture from the precipitation we've received.
4: Despite that concern, crop progress is advancing rapidly. Wilson says winter wheat and fall rye are approaching harvest, while spring cereals continue moving through the dough stages.
5: Overall, winter wheat and fall rye are sitting generally in that hard dough stage in most regions, with some fields ripe in the southwest and looking to have harvest here within the next 1 or 2 weeks. The majority of spring cereals are in the soft dough to hard dough stage, and the barley and oats in parts of the southwest and eastern regions are going to look to be desiccated in this week ahead or shortly. Corn as well, as I mentioned, that really developed rapidly with these warmer temperatures, and generally it is sitting between silking to some cobs that are already fully pollinated.
4: Canola is nearing the end of flowering in most fields, with the earliest seeded acres already showing significant seed color change. Soybeans have advanced to the R3 stage across much of the province, while peas are in that R5 stage. As far as insect concerns, Wilson says Bertha armyworm populations remain below economic thresholds, while producers continue to monitor grasshopper activity in cereals. In Saskatchewan, harvest of early seeded crops and winter cereals has started mainly in the southwest. Last week's heat wave advancing crops, with temperatures again ranging in the high 20s to mid to high 30s. That kind of heat can not only help with crop development, but it can also mean heat stress, especially in some crops that had already been experiencing dry conditions. The winter cereal harvest well underway in the southwest. Winter wheat is 22% complete, fall rye 36%, triticale 45% complete. Spring cereals are just getting started. Barley is 2% complete, with 26% of the oats now in the bin. Saskatchewan's weekly crop report shows early seeded crops are nearing maturity in many areas, to the point where rain now may not help, while producers in other areas are hoping for rain to help with grain fill. Despite the lack of rainfall over the last couple of weeks, topsoil moisture is rated as adequate over half of the province. Most crops are rated as normal for this time of the year. Taking a closer look at crop development, most crops are being rated as normal for this time of the year. Fall cereals are reported as 86% normal, 71% of spring cereals, 65% of oil seeds, and 77% of pulse crops. Well, with harvest getting underway, producers are being encouraged to take precautions to mitigate fire risk. Make sure that you have a fire extinguisher in all pieces of equipment and vehicles. Also, it's a good idea to have a water tank at the end of the field. For Golden West, I'm Glendale Allen Vossler.
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7: Looking at a mix of sun and cloud today, 60% chance of showers with risk of thunderstorm, windy, high of 28, 31 with the humidex, UV index of 7. Tonight, cloudy, 60% chance of showers, risk of thunderstorm, windy, low of 12. Friday, sunny, high of 25, humidex 28. Saturday, sunny, high of 26. Currently in Pilot Mound, it is 22 degrees, 24 degrees in Carmen and Altona, and in Morden Winkler, it is 25 degrees. Winds are coming in from the south and southwest at 9 kilometers per hour with a relative humidity of 52%. Stay a step ahead of the weather with radar alerts and forecasts powered by CDK Electric on the Pembina Valley online app.
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14: President of Winkler Minor Hockey, Marty Siemens, talks about the cost of the programs this year and says that while he understands that they're high in some areas, Pembina Valley is working very hard to keep them down. Plus, there's a special program a couple of players can apply for.
15: Yeah, Dave, that's definitely something that, especially as Winkler Minor Hockey, that we are really working hard to keep the cost down as much as we can. So we have a number of fundraising opportunities that we do with our teams. This year we're getting back to hosting tournaments again, which for our teams can generate some additional money for Winkler Minor Hockey. And then in addition to that, we have partnered up with the Winkler Community Foundation. There is a Evan Thomas Memorial funding. Evan Thomas was a junior hockey player who was tragically killed in a bus accident in 2018. His family has roots here in Winkler. And so partner of the Winkler Community Foundation and the family have worked together alongside us to create a fund to cover the registration cost for two new to minor hockey players.
14: More on PeminaValleyOnline.com. In AA baseball, the Goldeyes are at home to Chicago. In the Canadian Elite Basketball League, the Sea Bears wrap up the regular season at home to Saskatoon. In the WNBA, Toronto's at Portland. And in Major League Baseball, the Blue Jays have a one-game stop in Chicago against the Cubs. I'm Dave Anthony.
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16: 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The St. Pierre Joly Frog Follies and Ag Fair. This is happening August 6th through the 9th. The Ag Fair will take place at the arena and Carillon Park. And it's one of those events that has just become a real summer tradition in the community. And if you're looking for a little more excitement, the Richer Rodeo. This runs August 7th through the 9th. It is always a fun atmosphere. 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Today, it is all about showcasing those talents in front of a crowd. If you are planning to check it out, you can grab your tickets at richerrodeo.ca.
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20: Now a look at your midday market report. ICE Futures Canada in New York, November of $3.50 per ton, trading at $769.50. January of $3.60, trading at $779.30 per ton. Corn futures at the Chicago Board of Trade, September, unchanged now at 436 and three quarters per bushel. December down a quarter cent at 459 and three quarters. Soybeans for September up a quarter cent at 1156 and three quarters. November down a quarter cent at 1174 and a half per bushel. Oats for September down 4.5 cents, trading at 312 even per bushel. December down 3.25 at 330.5. Minneapolis Grain Exchange, hard red spring wheat for September down 12.25 cents per bushel at 671.25. December down 11.75 cents at 696.25 per bushel. Chicago Mercantile Exchange, live cattle futures for October down $2.90 U.S. per hundredweight at $226.57.5. December down $2.50, trading at $226.17.5. Lean hog futures for October down 40 cents U.S. per hundredweight at $82.62.5. December down 77.5 cents, trading at $73.87.5 U.S. per hundredweight.
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4: Last week's heat wave advancing crops with temperatures again ranging in the high 20s to mid to high 30s. In Saskatchewan, harvest of early seeded crops and winter cereals has started mainly in the southwest. Winter wheat is 22% complete, fall rye 36%. Triticale 45% complete. Spring cereals are just getting started. Barley is 2% complete, with 26% of the oats now in the bin. Harvest is also quickly approaching in Manitoba. Manitoba Agriculture's Sonia Wilson.
5: Overall, winter wheat and fall rye are sitting generally in the hard dough stage in most regions, with some fields ripe in the southwest and looking to have harvest here within the next 1 or 2 weeks.
4: For Golden West, I'm Glendale Allen Vossler.
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0: that, though, was I got to be a kid alongside my nephew as we watched together. And that's something I think we all can enjoy when the opportunity arises. Well, it could be an unsettled afternoon in southern Manitoba. Chance of a shower, risk of a thunderstorm. But the weekend is looking sunny and seasonal. Those details are coming up.
1: 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Contact Carmen Duffern Recreation. 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
6: A mix of sun and cloud today, becoming cloudy this afternoon with a 60% chance of showers late this afternoon and a risk of a thunderstorm. Wind southwest 30 kilometers per hour gusting to 50 with a high of 28 and a humidex of 31 with a UV index of 7 or high. Tonight cloudy with a 60% chance of showers this evening, then partly cloudy with a risk of a thunderstorm. Wind southwest 30 kilometers per hour gusting to 50, becoming northwest 40 and gusting to 60. Then diminishing to 20 after midnight, with a low of 12. Tomorrow, sunny, wind becoming northwest, 20 kilometers per hour in the morning, with a high of 25 and a humidex of 28. Tomorrow night, clear, with a low of 12. Saturday, sunny, with a high of 26, and Sunday, sunny, with a high of 27 degrees. Right now, it's 26 degrees in Winkler, Morden, Carmen, and Pilot Mound, 24 in Altona and Gretna, and 22 in Winnipeg. The wind southwest at 15 kilometers per hour, a humidex of 29, and a relative humidity of 44%. Plan ahead using the hourly forecast from CDK Electric Local Weather on the Pembina Valley online app.

0: Stuart Fay, Auntie Edna's Irises, Lunch at Allen's before that, Good Again, music from Mary Chapin Carpenter, and we started with Elton John, Can You Feel the Love Tonight? It's Thursday afternoon, August 6th. 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Now, festival coordinator Karina Bicker dropped by the morning show earlier today to tell us about some of the highlights, including the fact there will be an indoor rest station this year available for free inside the Bernard Thiessen Fieldhouse.
1: Come inside. We have tables and chairs set up inside if you need to cool off or anything like that.
2: Oh, really? Not even connected to Etheland, just in the...
1: just inside.
2: In the hall there.
1: Yep, that's right.
2: Oh, that's smart.
1: We set that up.
2: Sunday service as well.
1: Yes.
2: Let's not forget to mention
1: that.
2: Yes,
1: Sunday service is going to be happening Sunday morning. If you don't want to come, it is always very full, just to throw that out there, and it's live streamed on the City of Winkler YouTube.
2: Yep, if you want to be lazy on your couch, you can. Pastor Sean Harder from the Grace Mennonite Church. I think there's a children's feature from our good friends at the Winkler Bible Camp.
1: Love it.
2: Everything starts Friday.
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2: And they go all the way till Sunday firework at
1: 10 p.m.
0: Yep, 10 p.m. for fireworks on Sunday night. 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

0: Jim Crochet, I Got a Name. Before that, Gary Clayton, Winds of Change, and Sierra, Common Ground. Well, you may recall back in April on the morning show, we shared the story of Elm Creek poet Desiree Penner and how in just a couple short years, she had reached the point where her work was being published and she had been selected for a prestigious artist's residency. Desiree was selected through a very competitive process for the Alan Urieth Purdy Residency in Ontario. Through the program, writers in residence spend time at the former cabin of Canadian poet Al Purdy while they engage with their craft. Now, Desiree is back from the experience and joined us on the morning show today to tell us about it.
1: I went thinking that I was going to be working on the manuscript that I had started about coming back to the prairies from the West Coast, but when I was there and next to the lake, and it was so close to Lake Ontario, I was just fascinated by, it's almost like a seascape, the water. Like, it's so vast and so large. And I was so intrigued by the shipwreck culture that's there and the fact that there's lighthouses at Prince Edward County. And I soaked it all in, and I found that my writing was taking a very sharp left into something new and exciting, and I completed 19 new poems while I was there.
0: Wow. 19 poems. No kidding, you were busy, Desiree. That's Elm Creek's Desiree Penner. She's back from a month-long writer's residency at the former cabin of Canadian poet Al Purdy in Cottage Country of Ontario. She was picked from across the country in a competitive process for that opportunity.
2: Hi, I'm Marilyn. 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
6: There's a yellow watch for a severe thunderstorm in effect for the region. A mix of sun and cloud today, becoming cloudy this afternoon with a 60% chance of showers late this afternoon and a risk of a thunderstorm. Wind southwest 30 kilometers per hour gusting to 50 with a high of 28 and a humidex of 31, with a UV index of 7 or high. Tonight, cloudy with a 60% chance of showers this evening, then partly cloudy with a risk of a thunderstorm. Wind southwest, 30 kilometers per hour, gusting to 50, becoming northwest 40 and gusting to 60, then diminishing to 20 after midnight, with a low of 12. Tomorrow, sunny, wind becoming northwest, 20 kilometers per hour in the morning, with a high of 25 and a humidex of 28. Tomorrow night, clear, with a low of 12. Saturday sunny with a high of 26 and Sunday sunny with a high of 27 degrees. Currently in Morden, Winkler and Carmen, it's 28 degrees. In Altona, Gretna and Pilot Mound, it's 27. And in Winnipeg, it's 25 degrees with the wind west-southwest at 15 kilometers per hour, a humidex of 31 and a relative humidity of 38%. Watch storms develop using the radar map on the CDK Electric Local Weather page through the Pembina Valley online app.

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4: Taking a look at the markets, canola, November, $767.70, up $7. January, $777, up $6.30. Spring wheat, Minneapolis, September, $6.86. Hard red winter wheat, September, $262.40. Wheat, September, $644.50, up $6. Corn, September, $437, down 5 1/4. Oats, September, $314.75, up 2 1/4. Soybeans, August, $1,151, down $4. Soybean meal, August, $308.40, down $2.20. Soybean oil, August, $67.78. Feeder cattle, August, $352.20. 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Lean hogs, August, $96.72. The Canadian dollar is 71 cents, and crude oil, West Texas Intermediate, 75.73. For Golden West, I'm Glendalee Allen Vossler.
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5: Thursday, August 6th, I'm Chris Sumner, and I'm sure you've heard many times on the morning show, I'm a big fan of my old Farmer's Almanac, quite often bringing tidbits to the show to share. So it was with a big smile yesterday morning when someone dropped off to me an original 1914 International Harvester Lines Almanac and Encyclopedia. Oh, I have to tell you about this, and I'll do that in about 15 minutes. Right now, 2 o'clock.
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6: Good afternoon. I'm Robin Weeb with your local news. Streaming now through the Pembina Valley online app. Morden's future sports fields are moving from planning to construction. Deputy City Manager Sean Diaz says the first phase includes a naturalized stormwater pond, access road, and parking area at the future recreation site. He said it's important for people to know council has approved the project to get started.
7: I think it'd be pretty exciting for the public to know that we're getting started on this sports field complex. Part of that is this, you know, naturalized stormwater pond. We've been talking about new soccer fields for a long time. So this is the first step towards that. And there's money and backing, and we're putting shovels in the ground.
6: The recreation site is located on the same property as the community gardens and is part of a broader vision for North Morden. The latest episode of In the Mayor's Chair with Altona's Harv Schrader included a number of updates on summer infrastructure projects. He noted they are all making good progress as the season moves along.
8: The Northwest Drain Reroute project is well underway and will be completed shortly. That looks really good in that corner. The panel replacement on 2nd Street Northwest between 10th Avenue and 14th Avenue is scheduled for late August.
6: Meanwhile, if you've noticed the Northeast Altona sign along Highway 30 is missing, it will be back soon. According to Schrader, it's currently having some warranty work completed due to a seam that had separated. An 840-kilometer bike ride across Manitoba isn't without its challenges, especially when riders are battling prairie headwinds. Participants in Habitat for Humanity's Manitoba Cycle of Hope stopped in Morden Wednesday as they continue raising funds to build affordable homes. Cyclist Pretty Shaw said keeping the event's purpose in mind helped riders push through a difficult day on the road.
9: So I've been a rider for about 35 years, but it was the combination of the passion of riding with the mission of Habitat that brought me to Cycle of Hope. I did 97, 2018, and now this one.
6: Cycle of Hope has already exceeded its original fundraising target and is now working towards a new goal of $175,000. When news breaks, you'll be the first to know with the Pembina Valley online app. Here is your Golden West Radio Money Scope. The TSX is up 419, the Dow Jones is up 426, the NASDAQ is down 152, and the Canadian dollar is up 27 100ths, trading at 71.4 cents U.S.
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6: There's a yellow watch for a severe thunderstorm in effect for the region. A mix of sun and cloud today, becoming cloudy this afternoon with a 60% chance of showers late this afternoon and a risk of a thunderstorm. Wind southwest 30 kilometers per hour, gusting to 50 with a high of 28 and a humidex of 31 with a UV index of 7 or high. Tonight, cloudy with a 60% chance of showers this evening, then partly cloudy with a risk of a thunderstorm. Wind southwest 30 kilometers per hour, gusting to 50, becoming northwest 40 and gusting to 60, then diminishing to 20 after midnight with a low of 12. Tomorrow, sunny, wind becoming northwest, 20 kilometers per hour in the morning with a high of 25 and a humidex of 28. Tomorrow night, clear with a low of 12. Saturday, sunny with a high of 26 and Sunday, sunny with a high of 27 degrees. Currently in Morden, Winkler and Carmen, it's 28 degrees. In Altona, Gretna and Pilot Mound, it's 27. And in Winnipeg, it's 25 degrees with the wind west-southwest at 15 kilometers per hour, a humidex of 31, and a relative humidity of 38%. Watch storms develop using the radar map on the CDK Electric Local Weather page through the Pembina Valley online app.
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0: Let's get to an hour of inspirational, uplifting, and gospel music on a Thursday afternoon. From Alberta, the Giesbrecht family on the way to open up the hour, as well as the Wiznats. We get started with the latest in local news. It's 3 o'clock.
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2: Access your news anytime by downloading the Pembina Valley online app. Good afternoon. I'm Robin Weeb with your local news update. Coercive control is now a criminal offense in Canada under new criminal code reforms aimed at combating intimate partner violence and femicide. Child and Family Services Central Domestic Violence Response Coordinator Jamie Small says that changes are a long time coming because they recognize a pattern of abuse that has often gone unaddressed in law.
3: What this law introduces is a separate charge, because in the past, if somebody was abusive, there was no like domestic abuse or coercive control or intimate partner crime. It was just assault or stalking or threats. And while those things may be present, it doesn't really capture the whole picture of the wrong that's being done, because somebody can assault somebody or threaten somebody or stalk somebody without abusing their partner.
2: Coercive control can include monitoring someone's movements, controlling finances, isolating them from others, and manipulating their daily lives. A fundraising meal in Winkler this Saturday will help support people affected by war in Ukraine. Faith Mission's Nathan Elias says the organization will serve hamburgers for lunch and dinner August 8th at its building on Circle K Drive.
4: There's so much need for clothing, for food products, different items like that, that they should be able to provide for themselves, and they just don't have the capacity or they don't have the manpower.
2: Proceeds will support the shipment of clothing to Ukraine and the children's camps in Ukraine and Moldova. Find the details of the barbecue on Pembina Valley Online and on your Pembina Valley Online app. A Pembina Valley business is celebrating a major milestone. Ed's Tire has been serving customers for 75 years. Owner Conrad Vendasilar says the business has changed significantly over the years, especially with the growth of winter tire sales, but its focus on customer service has never changed.
5: Definitely wouldn't have seen that as much, that's for sure. Cars maybe didn't travel as far, but back then too, cars were definitely had a little more weight to them too, and
2: yes,
5: they held the ground a little bit better. Winter tires became a really, really big thing, not till more into the 2000s area. When I started in 99, for example, I didn't sell next to any winter tires.
2: Vendasilar says today the Carmen location houses close to 900 sets of tires and 600 in Morden, for those who want to make the switch seasonally. Ed's Tire's 75th anniversary included community barbecues in Carmen and Morden to thank customers for their support. You can see more on Pembina Valley Online and on the Pembina Valley Online app. The Winkler Harvest Festival gets underway tomorrow afternoon with a packed weekend of concerts, activities, and family fun. Festival planner Karina Bickert says the entertainment lineup is one of the biggest draws, with Jackson Dean performing Friday, Tiffany on Saturday, and Tim and the Glory Boys wrapping things up Sunday before the fireworks. Best of all, she says the concerts are free to attend, along with free parking. Bickert says the concert lineup is something everyone can enjoy.
6: The concerts are going to be huge. Live, like, these are free concerts for everybody, free parking. Like, this is going to be a big thing. So the concerts definitely would be a cool thing. I'd hang out and watch those with my tea ladies.
2: With a record number of food trucks on site this year, and even a waiting list of vendors hoping to get in, Bickert says this year's festival is one residents will not want to miss. Every day we deliver the news of your community to you right here on the radio. We can also deliver the news directly to your inbox. 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It's time for your Golden West Radio Money Scope. The TSX is down 64. The TSX is down 469. The NASDAQ is up 2. And the Canadian dollar is down 4/100ths, trading at 71.3 cents U.S.
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2: A mix of sun and cloud today, becoming cloudy this afternoon with a 60% chance of showers late this afternoon and a risk of a thunderstorm. Wind southwest 30 kilometers per hour gusting to 50 with a high of 28 and a humidex of 31 with a UV index of 7 or high. Tonight, cloudy with a 60% chance of showers this evening, then partly cloudy with a risk of a thunderstorm. Wind southwest 30 kilometers per hour gusting to 50, becoming northwest 40 and gusting to 60, then diminishing to 20 after midnight with a low of 12. Tomorrow, sunny, wind becoming northwest 20 kilometers per hour in the morning with a high of 25 and a humidex of 28. Tomorrow night, clear with a low of 12. Saturday, sunny with a high of 26 and Sunday, sunny with a high of 27 degrees. Currently in Morden and Winkler, it's 30 degrees. In Carmen, it's 29. In Altona, Gretna, and Winnipeg, it's 28. And in Pilot Mound, it's 27 degrees, with a wind west-southwest at 30 kilometers per hour gusting to 41, a humidex of 31, and a relative humidity of 31%. Track-changing conditions with the full 7-day outlook on the CDK Electric local weather page on Pembina Valley Online.
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1: 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You toil. 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
4: Thursday, August 6th, and the Drive Home Show begins now. Good afternoon. I'm Chris Sumner. Later this hour, I'll share some of the conversation we had with Elm Creek poet Desiree Penner on the morning show earlier today. She dropped in to tell us about the experience she had at the Alan Urieth Purdy Residency in Ontario. She was selected through a national competition to have that opportunity. Listen for that, as well as the latest in local news and the forecast for the weekend. That's all right now. It's 4 o'clock.
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6: Get the news you need when you need it by downloading the Pembina Valley online app. Good afternoon. I'm Robin Weeb, and here's what's making local news this hour. A 32-year-old man is facing an aggravated assault charge after a woman was struck by a vehicle at Colert Beach. People say the vehicle left the scene before officers arrived. Inspector Chris Fluke says witness information helped investigators.
7: More police members arrived, and they were able to get a description, which they were able to air out, and partner agencies were able to help assist in locating and arresting the subject.
6: The accused was remanded into custody. The woman suffered non-life-threatening injuries. What may begin as controlling a partner's finances, friendships, or phone can develop into a pattern of coercive control that is now against the law in Canada. Jamie Small, Domestic Violence Response Coordinator with Child and Family Services Central, says coercive control involves a pattern of manipulation that strips people of their autonomy.
8: Coercive control or coercive and controlling behavior is kind of a broader term that encapsulates the experience that a lot of survivors of this experience, that it's not just about the physical abuse. You know, there's been people who have written about it kind of akin to being taken hostage in their own home, this idea of having their own autonomy and their ability to make choices about their own life taken away from them. And there's lots of situations where there isn't physical abuse, but there's still just this large pattern of somebody exerting control.
6: Coercive control can include monitoring someone's movements, controlling finances, isolating them from others, and manipulating their daily lives. Bella Ginter is the Week 9 winner of the Pembina Valley Online's Show Us Your Summer Contest in the Flowers and Gardens category. The 17-year-old from Gortiz says this is her first year growing flowers alongside her family's vegetable garden. She says the project has become a true family effort, with everyone helping plant, water, weed, and harvest.
9: Our garden has a bit of a special design. My dad designed the shape, and we poured concrete in, so it's kind of like a raised garden. We plant usually every year. This year we started a little bit late, so we didn't know how we were going to do, but with all the rain and the sun, our garden has done very, very well. We plant all sorts. We plant peas, tomatoes, cucumbers, peppers, corn, and this year I tried flowers for the first time.
6: Ginter says the family's cucumber plants have been so productive, they're now sharing their harvest with friends and relatives, and even brought some to the radio station to share with us. See the winning photos and enter this week's theme at Pembina Valley Online or on your Pembina Valley Online app. There will be hundreds of glitter tattoo designs to choose from at this year's Winkler Harvest Festival, including some brand new local creations. Shining Expressions owner Mary Tannis Wilson says a local artist helped design several new stencils that will make their debut this weekend.
10: We have some brand new ones that a local gal drew up for us. 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She did like a dump truck. We have a lot of little boys that love the construction.
6: With close to 200 different stencils available, there's something for just about every age and interest. 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It's time for your Golden West Radio Money Scope. The TSX is down 10, the Dow Jones is down 464, the NASDAQ is down 15, and the Canadian dollar is down 1/100th, trading at 71.4 cents U.S.
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6: There's a yellow watch indicating a severe weather storm in effect for the region. Tonight, mainly cloudy with a 60% chance of showers or severe thunderstorms. Clearing overnight with a wind southwest, 30 kilometers per hour gusting to 50, becoming northwest 40 and gusting to 60 early this evening, then west 20 after midnight with a low of 12. Friday sunny, becoming a mix of sun and cloud in the afternoon with a wind becoming northwest 30 kilometers per hour with a high of 24 and a humidex of 26. Friday night, clearing late in the evening with a wind northwest 20 kilometers per hour, becoming light after midnight with a low of 12. Saturday, a mix of sun and cloud with a high of 25 and Sunday sunny with a high of 25 degrees. Currently in Altona and Gretna, it's 30 degrees. In Winkler and Morden, it's 29. In Carmen, Pilot Mound, and Winnipeg, it's 27 degrees, with a west wind at 19 kilometers per hour gusting to 36, a humidex of 31, and a relative humidity of 33%. Stay ready hour by hour with temperature forecasts on the CDK Electric Weather page on Pembina Valley Online.
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0: Feeling like summer this afternoon in southern Manitoba? 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Festival coordinator Karina Bickert was in on the morning show today, and she shared that, of course, the concert on the main stage going to be huge. Friday night's headliner, country music star Jackson Dean, none other than 80s superstar Tiffany on Saturday night, and Tim and the Glory Boys will wrap up things Sunday evening.
1: The concerts are going to be huge. Live, like, these are free concerts for everybody, free parking. Like, this is going to be a big thing. So the concerts definitely would be a cool thing. I'd hang out and watch those with my tea ladies.
2: Etherland. Have we talked about Etherland yet?
1: Absolutely. Etherland and Catan Tournament, both are happening on Saturday. We got the Strong Manitoba Tournament happening again.
3: Oh, yeah, that's every year.
1: Totally. And then we got Car Show on Sunday. That's going to be a really good one, too. I love that it's around the Storm Soccer Field. Love that. It's such a great spot.
0: Tomorrow through Sunday, the return of Winkler Harvest Festival. And show us your summer host, Gavin Anderson. Not only will be he in the parade on Saturday morning with the Carmen Ford F-150, he also put together a day-by-day guide so that your plan can check out in one spot all the cool things at Winkler Harvest Festival. You can find that right now in the top news section at PeminaValleyOnline.com.
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3: There's a yellow watch indicating a severe weather storm in effect for the region. Tonight, mainly cloudy with a 60% chance of showers or severe thunderstorms. Clearing overnight with a wind southwest, 30 kilometers per hour gusting to 50, becoming northwest 40 and gusting to 60 early this evening, then west 20 after midnight with a low of 12. Friday sunny, becoming a mix of sun and cloud in the afternoon, with a wind becoming northwest 30 kilometers per hour, with a high of 24 and a humidex of 26. Friday night, clearing late in the evening, with a wind northwest 20 kilometers per hour, becoming light after midnight, with a low of 12. Saturday, a mix of sun and cloud with a high of 25, and Sunday sunny with a high of 25 degrees. Currently in Altona and Gretna, it's 30 degrees. In Winkler and Morden, it's 29. In Carmen, Pilot Mound, and Winnipeg, it's 27 degrees, with a west wind at 19 kilometers per hour gusting to 36, a humidex of 31, and a relative humidity of 33%. Stay ready hour by hour with temperature forecasts on the CDK Electric weather page on Pembina Valley Online.
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0: The Eagles, Seven Bridges Road on CFAM, a Radio 950. Fleetwood Mac before that, Don't Stop, and music from Rita McNeil, Working Man. While cyclists taking part in Habitat for Humanity Manitoba's Cycle of Hope rolled through Morden yesterday as part of an 840-kilometer fundraising ride across southern Manitoba. The event has already passed its original fundraising goal, riders now aiming to bring in $175,000. We had the opportunity to chat with a couple of those riders. Meanwhile, cyclist Prithi Shah said keeping the event's purpose in mind helped riders push through a difficult day on the road.
1: So I've been a rider for about 35 years, but it was the combination of the passion of riding with the mission of Habitat that brought me to Cycle of Hope. I did 97, 2018, and now this one.
0: Meanwhile, Paralympian Leanne Taylor said Habitat's mission resonates with her.
2: I think that the purpose of Habitat for Humanity is to kind of help people get back on their feet in a lot of ways, and that felt a lot like my injury recovery. And so I think it was exciting to me to kind of be involved in something where we raise funds that help people kind of get a start, and then we get to see where they go with it. And I think that was like what was so exciting about it to me.
0: The seven-day ride continues through communities across southern Manitoba. After departing Morden, the group now off to Killarney and then Brandon before looping back to Winnipeg later this week.
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16: There's a yellow watch indicating a severe weather storm in effect for the region. Tonight, mainly cloudy with a 60% chance of showers or severe thunderstorms. Clearing overnight with a wind southwest, 30 kilometers per hour gusting to 50, becoming northwest 40 and gusting to 60 early this evening, then west 20 after midnight with a low of 12. Friday sunny, becoming a mix of sun and cloud in the afternoon, with a wind becoming northwest 30 kilometers per hour with a high of 24 and a humidex of 26. Friday night, clearing late in the evening with a wind northwest 20 kilometers per hour, becoming light after midnight with a low of 12. Saturday, a mix of sun and cloud with a high of 25, and Sunday sunny with a high of 25 degrees. Currently in Altona and Gretna, it's 30 degrees. In Winkler and Morden, it's 29. In Carmen, Pilot Mound, and Winnipeg, it's 27 degrees, with a west wind at 19 kilometers per hour gusting to 36, a humidex of 31, and a relative humidity of 33%. Stay ready hour by hour with temperature forecasts on the CDK Electric weather page on Pembina Valley Online.
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0: Country gospel music time on Thursday afternoon. None other than Dolly Parton on the way. Bruce Reimer coming up right after the Freemans. I've Just Started Living.

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1: I'm Robin Wee with your local news, streaming now through the Pembina Valley online app. Three people remain in custody after a Winkler police investigation into a vehicle theft Wednesday night. With more, here's Chris Sumner.
2: According to a news release issued Thursday, officers responded to a stolen vehicle report from the Walmart parking lot. Police soon learned a second vehicle had also been stolen. With assistance from a witness, officers later located the vehicle traveling in the arm of Stanley. Morton and Altona police officers assisted with the investigation, and one of the suspects was located with the assistance of the Morton Police Canine Unit. A 48-year-old male, a 33-year-old male, and a 28-year-old female were arrested and are facing a number of charges, which may include theft under $5,000, possession of property obtained by crime, driving while prohibited, and impaired operation of a conveyance. Formal charges have not yet been laid. The investigation continues. For Pembina Valley Online, I'm Chris Sumner.
1: A summer of gardening has paid off for 17-year-old Bella Ginter. She's the Week 9 winner of the Pembina Valley Online's Show Us Your Summer contest after submitting photos of her family's garden. Ginter says of everything she's planted, there's one plant that's producing an abundance.
3: Our cucumbers have gone wild. They are absolutely crazy. We get usually a full container every day. And then our tomatoes are just starting to grow right now. They're still green, but they're getting bigger every single day. And then, yeah, of course, this year I decided to try to plant flowers for the first time. They're looking great.
1: Bella's garden also features five named garden gnomes. This week's Show Us Your Summer theme is Summer Fun with the Family. Enter today at Pembina Valley Online. Winkler Harvest Festival has something for just about everyone this weekend. The three-day event begins Friday at 3 p.m. and features food trucks, a parade, family activities, competitions, and live music. Festival planner Karina Bickert says visitors should plan to spend the whole weekend exploring everything the grounds have to offer. Bickert says the festival offers something for every interest.
4: Etherlan and Catan tournament, both are happening on Saturday. We got the Strong Manitoba tournament happening again, and then we got car show on Sunday. That's going to be a really good one too. I love that it's around the Storm soccer field. Love that. It's such a great spot. There's so much going on.
1: 75 years after opening its doors, Ed's Tire is looking to the future. Owner Conrad Van Dasselaar says the best part of the job is building relationships with customers and serving the community.
5: That is very, very important, and we see that a lot of times. There are people needing sponsors for different things. We have a soccer team, for example, with jerseys that we bought the jerseys for. Yep. A lot of baseball teams when it comes to the rodeos, and then, of course, the fairs, golf tournaments. There seems to be endless. But again, we like to support the community. The community supports us, so it's very important.
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1: There's a yellow watch indicating a severe weather storm in effect for the region. Tonight, mainly cloudy with a 60% chance of showers or severe thunderstorms. Clearing overnight with a wind southwest, 30 kilometers per hour gusting to 50, becoming northwest 40 and gusting to 60 early this evening, then west 20 after midnight with a low of 12. Friday sunny, becoming a mix of sun and cloud in the afternoon with a wind becoming northwest 30 kilometers per hour with a high of 24 and a humidex of 26. Friday night, clearing late in the evening with a wind northwest 20 kilometers per hour becoming light after midnight with a low of 12. Saturday, a mix of sun and cloud with a high of 25 and Sunday sunny with a high of 25 degrees. Stay ready hour by hour with temperature forecasts on the CDK Electric weather page on Pembina Valley Online.
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13: Last week's heat wave advancing crops, with temperatures again ranging in the high 20s to mid to high 30s. In Saskatchewan, harvest of early seeded crops and winter cereals has started, mainly in the southwest. Winter wheat is 22% complete, fall rye 36%, triticale 45% complete. Spring cereals are just getting started. Barley is 2% complete, with 26% of the oats now in the bin. Harvest is also quickly approaching in Manitoba. Manitoba Agriculture's Sonia Wilson.
14: Overall, winter wheat and fall rye are sitting generally in the hard dough stage in most regions, with some fields ripe in the southwest and looking to have harvest here within the next 1 or 2 weeks.
13: For Golden West, I'm Glendale Allen Vossler.
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1: There's a yellow watch indicating a severe weather storm in effect for the region. Tonight, mainly cloudy with a 60% chance of showers or severe thunderstorms. Clearing overnight with a wind southwest, 30 kilometers per hour gusting to 50, becoming northwest 40 and gusting to 60 early this evening, then west 20 after midnight with a low of 12. Friday sunny, becoming a mix of sun and cloud in the afternoon, with the wind becoming northwest 30 kilometers per hour, with a high of 24 and a humidex of 26. Friday night, clearing late in the evening, with a wind northwest 20 kilometers per hour, becoming light after midnight, with a low of 12. Saturday, a mix of sun and cloud with a high of 25, and Sunday sunny with a high of 25 degrees. Stay ready hour by hour with temperature forecasts on the CDK Electric weather page on Pembina Valley Online.
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22: President of Winkler Minor Hockey, Marty Siemens, talks about the cost of the programs this year and says that while he understands that they're high in some areas, Pembina Valley is working very hard to keep them down. Plus, there's a special program a couple of players can apply for.
23: Yeah, Dave, that's definitely something that, especially as Winkler Minor Hockey, that we are really working hard to keep the cost down as much as we can. So we have a number of fundraising opportunities that we do with our teams. This year, we're getting back to hosting tournaments again, which for our teams can generate some additional money for Winkler Minor Hockey. And then in addition to that, we have partnered up with the Winkler Community Foundation. There is a Evan Thomas Memorial funding. Evan Thomas was a junior hockey player who was tragically killed in a bus accident in 2018. His family has roots here in Winkler. And so the Winkler Community Foundation and the family have worked together alongside us to create a fund to cover the registration cost for two new to minor hockey players.
22: More on PeminaValleyOnline.com. In AA baseball, the Goldeyes are at home to Chicago. In the Canadian Elite Basketball League, the Sea Bears wrap up the regular season at home to Saskatoon. In the WNBA, Toronto's at Portland. And in Major League Baseball, the Blue Jays have a one-game stop in Chicago against the Cubs. I'm Dave Anthony.
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22: I'm thrilled to be joined on SportsBeat today with the new president of Winkler Minor Hockey, Mr. Marty Siemens. Marty, thanks for doing this today.
23: Hey, thanks, Dave. Thanks for the invite.
22: Well, Marty, first off, congratulations on the appointment. I'm sure you're really looking forward to the new season. Just where's your excitement level at as minor hockey kicks up here in August and looking forward to the 26-27 season?
23: Yeah, thanks, Dave. We're really looking forward to the year getting started. We have a great group of volunteers on our exec that is working hard behind the scenes to make sure that all our programs are going to open and run smoothly. The start of the hockey season is a season that's like any other. We're so excited to get things running here, get the buzz around the rink, getting friends back together, looking forward to some of those memories that kids are going to make. So we're really looking forward to the start of the year.
22: Marty, hockey continues to grow in the Pembina Valley and across minor hockey, especially in Winkler. What kind of ages do minor hockey service for boys and girls in Winkler?
23: Yeah, so in Winkler Minors, so our programs start in U7. So this year, that is for kids that are born in 2022. And then we will run teams all the way up through up to U18, depending on what our registration numbers are and what the needs of the community are. But we often run teams in U7, U9, U11, U13, U15. That is most years. U18, it depends on how many registrations we have. And then talking about growing, our female programs have been growing quite a bit over the last few years, too. Last year, we ran a female-only team in U11 and U13, and so we're hoping to kind of continue doing that.
22: That's really exciting. Marty, you mentioned the different ages that Winkler kind of services. Registration's really important, so you have an idea of how many teams and numbers of teams. And early registration comes with a benefit, right? Tell us a little bit about that.
23: Yeah, so our early bird registration is open until August 16th. Registering during that time allows you to save a few bucks, but that also helps us as a minor hockey executive, start to see what our numbers are looking like for our teams for this year. It allows us to, this early preparation allows us to better serve the needs of our community. So we would strongly encourage people to

0: that, especially as Winkler minor hockey, that we are really working hard to keep the cost down as much as we can. So we have a number of fundraising opportunities that we do with our teams. This year, we're getting back to hosting tournaments again, which for our teams can generate some additional money for Winkler Minor Hockey. And then in addition to that, we have partnered up with the Winkler Community Foundation. There is a Evan Thomas Memorial funding. Evan Thomas was a junior hockey player who was tragically killed in a bus accident in 2018. His family has roots here in Winkler. And so partner, the Winkler Community Foundation and the family have worked together alongside us to create a fund to cover the registration cost for two new to minor hockey players as a way to help kind of reduce the cost and get kids into the sport. In addition to that, this year, our exec, we're also looking at honor registration. We have a part on there that where people can select if they have equipment that they would like to donate that we can kind of pass along to some families. And then in addition to that, we also have honor registration form for players who are in need of some equipment. If we receive some of that equipment, we can share that with them. We have some great sponsors that come alongside us as well throughout the year to help reduce the cost. Yeah, because we want to make sure that hockey is affordable for everyone. It's a great game, Dave. We know that it helps us kind of get through winter. And so we know that keeping the cost down and affordable so we can have as many kids in Winkler registering to play.
1: Yep, that's well put, Marty. Last two for you, sir. You mentioned it off the top, but we'll delve into it a little bit more. The volunteers, the parents that give up their time coaching and managing and making these teams possible. What can you say about them and the important role that they play in Winkler Minor Hockey?
0: Yeah, our volunteers are the backbone of our organization. We have a great group of volunteers at our exec level. That helps us kind of overseeing some of the planning. But then in season, we have a great group of parents that volunteer to coach, manage, help out with jerseys, fundraise, plan tournaments. If it weren't for the parents and our volunteers, our programs would not be able to run. So we're so fortunate to have the group of parents that we have stepping up to help, help make some memorable moments for our players.
1: That's fantastic. Okay, Marty, we'll wrap up with this. You mentioned the benefits of registering early, the importance of it as well. Where can people get more information, whether it's to register or just learn a little bit more about Winkler Minor Hockey?
0: Yeah, for sure. So we have a Winkler Minor Hockey website, winklerminorhockey.ca. On that page, there's a registration tab. You can find some more information with registration on there. You can also follow us on Facebook at Winkler Minor Hockey and Instagram. We post some information on there as well.
1: Marty, really looking forward to chatting throughout the year. Thank you so much for doing this today and looking forward to growing more awareness with Winkler Minor Hockey programs. Thanks so much for your time.
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